Bolzac and Liz Bias. We'll return to some music shortly. We're also waiting for the link through to the National Indigenous Radio Service at 12 o'clock. We'll be welcoming listeners from throughout Australia. And a big shout out to anyone who is outside of our FM range who are tuned in through a number of platforms like Radio Garden. Shout out to Brother Darren in WA and to Brother Jason, who's at Doomadgee at the moment, and to Pastor Max and Sister Trace down in Brisbane, to Pastor John Tonga, also in Brisbane, and our Brother Wayne in Logan City. Blessings going out to you and all the believers.

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4: 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With the Brisbane Lions taking on Port Adelaide live from Yuggera and Turrbal Lands at the Gabba. 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With Darren Jackson, Matthew Ridley and Daryl White.
5: Yeah, welcome back to the Gabba. Darren Jackson, the host with you this afternoon for this afternoon's coverage on the National Indigenous Radio Service, and thanks to the Community Broadcasting Foundation program sponsors. Matthew Ridley alongside me, of course, with Daryl White on special comments this afternoon. Crowd building nicely here for this round 20 game between Brisbane and Port Adelaide. And I know there's a lot of people think they might just run over the top of Port Adelaide this afternoon, but I don't think like that at all. I think Port Adelaide will put up a very, very competitive performance this afternoon. And I've been talking to a few stalwart Port Adelaide people this morning, gentlemen, and they were happy last week. Although they didn't win, they're not happy losing. They were happy that they were able to push Fremantle. They did push Fremantle for the first half of that game on the Adelaide Oval. It was only in the third quarter Fremantle started to take control. And then they finished up winning the game, Frio. But Port Adelaide, Josh Carr's doing a magnificent job in his first year as coach. And this side, they've really patched up this side with three mid-season draft picks running around out there today. Some guys that were taken very late in the draft running around out there today. Supplementary picks off the list and so on and so forth. And they're doing a magnificent job. And with Mitch Georgiades and Jason Horne-Francis back in this team today, I think they're going to be very competitive, Daryl White.
6: I think they are. They're, look, one's most probably, look, as I said, Horne-Francis, he's, equal fifth in the AFL in the midfield for averaging scoreboard impact. So that's what he brings to it. And Georgiades, he's on the end of a few of those as well. So a big marking forward, can kick goals from a long way. And as I said, the weather's going to play into this, gentlemen. Like, it's a fantastic day, so we're going to see some good footy, hopefully some real good clean skills as well, quick decisive options coming out, and some big marking forwards taking some good grabs.
5: Yes, and Riddler, you like the look of the Port Adelaide side too, is it?
7: I do, Jacko, and I mentioned earlier that they've still got a sniff of September, and when a side has that, you've got to go all in. This is the moment to go all in, and they've included Horne-Francis, Georgiades and Watkins into a team that did push Fremantle last week. And now they've got GWS, Sydney, Melbourne, Essendon coming home. They could win all four. The Sydney, well, the Sydney one's going to be a tough one, but they host GWS, then they're in Sydney for Sydney, Melbourne, Essendon. They could win all four, and it starts today. This is the exciting thing about today's game. Yeah, sure, Brisbane are red-hot favourites, but you've just got to think, Port Adelaide, all in. You've got the chips on the table, you're holding the hands. Have a crack, you guys, and that's why I'm really excited about today.
5: So the teams in front of them, boys, that are keeping them out of the wild card round at the moment, we're just going to look at that position 10. You've got Gold Coast, North Melbourne, Carlton, GWS and St Kilda, the sides in front of them, if they want to try and climb into the wild card round at this point. So, and you know, you think about those teams that I just named, their seasons, they haven't been shooting the lights out.
7: No,
5: at all. So it is quite, you know, I like what you say, Riddler. There's a bit of hope there yet for this Port Adelaide side, and I'm looking forward to their performance today. Back to the Lions side, boys. Very, very strong outfit there. We're going to be interested to see how Lachie Neale goes today, averaging 30 possessions per game, Darryl White, but they might put a tag on him today.
6: Definitely, I don't think a tag in a way, but Willem Drew, I think, would definitely go to him. He's sort of that tag.
5: He gets
6: his own ball, Drew. I really like his game. But as you said, yeah, Lachie Neale, number five in the competition for disposals, which is not unlikely him. He's back to his best. Centre clearances, number one in the competition, boys, with nearly four clearances a game. But Horn Francis is right there as well with three clearances a game as well at number six in the competition. But stoppage clearances, boys. Big Jordan Sweetie's number six in the competition.
5: He has really improved.
6: The next one there, he's amongst Oliver. Look, there's some big, big boys in there. The Ruckman are doing really well. You got Oliver, number one in the comp. Then you got Grundy, Newcomb, Big Cherry, another big Ruckman. Rao, Sweet, another big boy. Obviously, Cripps. Then you got Zach Butt as well. So they got two in the top eight there, gentlemen. Then Lockie Neal rounds out number nine. And Darcy Cameron, another Ruckman, well, rounds out number 10 in stoppage clearances. So, look, they're very effective in there. As we said, that's where it's won. They've got a winner out of there. They've got a decent back half. But I think the Lions forwards might be just a little bit elusive today.
7: Thank you, Darryl. Brisbane co-captain Hugh McCluggage has won the toss and he'll kick to the right of us, which is the city end. Port Adelaide kicking to the left, which we call the school end or the eastern side of the Gabba. Everything's in readiness here, guys. The crowd is building up. I will go Brisbane, but I am hoping it's a little closer than normal. I'll go Brisbane by 13.
5: What do you think, Darryl?
6: Oh, look, they're an average of 32 points the last six times, and that's since 2019. So that's been a good 7 years now they've had it up here, the Brisbane Lions. So I'm going to tip them by 24 points.
5: Yeah, so you've gone the Lions as well. I'll go the Lions as well. I think Port Adelaide will put up a good show, but I think the Lions might just get them here at the Gabba. It's hard to tip against the Brisbane Lions here at the Gabba. All in readiness, listeners, for this round 20 clash this afternoon. And everyone is in position. The umpire holds the ball aloft to get us underway this afternoon between Brisbane and Port Adelaide. Here's Matthew Ridley.
7: Yeah, thank you, Jacko. Round 20. How good's this at the Gabba? Bathed in sunshine. Draper gets it out of the ruck initially for Brisbane. Ball's pushed forward. Lohman with the tackle at half forward. Here's Burgoyne for Port. Couldn't quite get it. Wilmot chimes in. It spills out towards McCluggage. Right in front of us here on centre wing now. Goes short. The kick had too much for Levi. And Ashcroft dropped the mark. Horn Francis a handball, and now Port Adelaide will come out through Willem Drew to centre wing.
5: Drew up towards the wing. Marked by Zorko. Zorko set himself. Oh, could have been a 50. There is. A 50. I think it was George Yard. He's just came around the side, realised he was in the wrong spot, tried to get out the way. Darryl White.
6: Yeah, but a strong grab there by that little Zorko on, who was that there? Mitch Zatto, who stands at 180 centimetres.
5: Zorko fires the ball into the pocket, punched away by Port Adelaide defence there, and we'll have a ball in. We're about 15 metres around from the point post at the Brisbane end of the ground.
7: Minute in, no score. Brisbane inside 50, like you said. Boundary throw in. Draper and Sweet await the ball, tumbling in. Draper wanted to grab it out. Eventually he hits it out. In there is Horn Francis with his first kick. It falls in the hands of Draper, but not 15. Play on the call. He thought he had the mark. Port Adelaide will come out through Watkins. A tall ball up high. Who can get it? Gallup for Brisbane. Slams it on the boot. Back inside 50. Ashcroft bouncing ball. Bounces through. Will Ashcroft with an opportunistic goal. And Brisbane are on the board. 90 seconds into this round 20 clash at the Gabba. It's Brisbane Lions one straight. Port Adelaide yet to score. To sum it up, here's Darryl White.
6: Yeah, good work there. Gallup got it back. Just did a big barrel. Went about 50 metres. Draper, that's what he's there for. Make a contest. Bring it to ground level. And Will Ashcroft, who might have just swapped with maybe Bailey there to go into the middle now. So he was in the middle on Horn Francis. So good match up there. And the other one was Burgoyne with McCluggage as well running through the middle. But he's just swapped over with Bailey there. So Bailey goes in, who's, like we said, in that top 10 in the score involvements in the competition, what he does. So, but good start by Will Ashcroft.
5: Absolutely. Darryl White on special comments this afternoon, ladies and gentlemen. The three-time Premiership Lion. A ball goes back up in the air. Big Sweet missed it. Oh, Draper kicked it off the ground. That's effective. Inside 50. Morris couldn't scoop it. Now Port Adelaide with a chance. That's a free kick for mine, but not paid. Play on. Lions now try to get the ball out to Dunkley. Dunkley puts his head down. Jones tackles. Play on as a call. Bailey now tried to shrug the tackle as well from Drew. Got the ball out in the end. This looks like Ashcroft. Burgoyne. More minutes for Burgoyne in the middle today, I would think, Darryl White, after getting his opportunity last week, Chase Burgoyne. Of course, with Jason Horne-Francis out of the side, Butters not there, of course, Rosie not there. He's getting more minutes now, and it's paying dividend for Port Adelaide.
6: Yeah, he's sort of playing that run with role there. He's going with McClage now. They just swapped over with Bailey.
7: Boundary throw in, 60 out from the Brisbane goal. Now, that is off the foot of Dunkley, is it?
6: Yeah, incidental, accidental. Yep.
7: Yeah, so it is a Port Adelaide free kick in the back pocket. And it will be, is it Marshall?
5: Is it Bergman?
7: Bergman. Thank you, Jacko. It is Bergman. And Bergman.
5: They do look alike.
7: Finds Draper, who wanted the mark, told to play on, touched off hands. Wilmot's got it centre wing, right in front of us. Broadcast side, goes short, and he finds his teammate here in Levi Ashcroft.
5: Levi, the number 10, on the wing, right in front of us here in this beautiful commentary box. He's got himself in a bit of bother, got himself a handball to his brother. Now, you team up very well, and then Port Adelaide bottle it all up here on this Vulture Street wing. We are here on the Vulture Street wing, the other one being the Stanley Street commentary box on the Vulture Street side. The Lions through Draper, another kick smothered off his boot. Port Adelaide work it out now towards the boundary line. This will be Horne-Francis, the number 18, the little champ for Port Adelaide. He kicks it up towards half forward, racing after the ball now. Marshall, head strapped already, the number 4, centres the ball beautifully. Bamett, I think it's Bamett. Bam, bam, Bamett kicks it, straightens it up. Port Adelaide now with a bit of work to do. Durden's over there. Now this is Lye. Gets it back to his Port Adelaide teammate. Durden in the pocket. A spins around. Centres the ball. Punched away by Georgiades. His ball comes out to the Brisbane line defence now. And Bailey shrugs a tackle and should get them out of trouble here, Ridler.
7: Got it to McCluggage by hand. Now they're still at halfback. Berry just wanting to release some pressure. They've got it to the middle of the Gabba all by hand. But eventually Lockie... Jones, Burgoyne, centre wing, out of side, Port Adelaide, Durden again, they're fumbling around with it. Here's Jones, he put the slipper into it and got it to the pocket. It's one on one, Berry reading it well, but here comes Zaddo. Zaddo's beset upon, it'll be a bounce down. 35 out directly in front for Port Adelaide.
6: Yeah, good contest by Zaddo there too.
5: It was, yes, he was good last week too. I like the look of him early. Play on the call. Port Adelaide, can they pick it up? Tap it out there. The Whitlock on top of it. Brisbane now with an opportunity. Ashcroft gets it just on the boot. Let's get it out of here. Back to Bamett. Bamett will do the old 1-2 with Lockie Jones. It wasn't Bamett. In fact, it was Evans. Now, an opportunity for Sweet. Oh, he centered the ball, but the Lions... We tried to get the Whitlock, but it was Zorko getting back in time. The top of the goal square. Zorko. See something he likes, and that'll be Josh Dunkley. Dunkley gets to the handball away to Bailey. Bailey in turn, Ashcroft. Ashcroft there, over to Rayner. Rayner caught with the ball. That's holding the ball for mine. Play on, says the umpire. Ball tumbles up towards half forward now. McCluggage for the Lions. Can he find a target? He can. Charlie Cameron.
6: Yeah, great work there through the middle there. The Lions was just pressure that built up. Quick hands by the Lions. Rayner, yeah, simultaneously, I think that's most probably in the textbook of it. Jacko, you're right, holding the ball, but got out. McCluggage in a little bit of space. Good work from Darcy Byrne there to close down the space, but good little inside kick to Charlie Cameron in a bit of space.
5: Approaching the 7-minute mark, and Charlie Cameron approaching the 45-metre mark. Sends it on its way, hits the post. Hits the woodwork, one behind. Brisbane 1-1-7, Port Adelaide yet to score. 7 minutes in first term here at the Gabba. Here's Matthew Whittles.
7: Bergman to bring it in. No, it's actually Logan Evans for Port Adelaide. Logan Evans has the duties from fullback. Brisbane leading by 7 points. 7 minutes in. There are a chance here in the pocket. Ashcroft found the lead of Lohman. And Lohman has it right forward pocket. Very good for a right footer here. I'll keep the bird watchers up, Darryl White.
5: I've got something for you, Ridler.
7: Yep.
5: That man Evans, 22, is limping off the ground. I'll keep an eye on it for you.
7: Thank you.
6: Yeah, it looks more abductor too, but good fist back there from, I think it was Darcy Ford.
7: Kai Lohman, right forward pocket to get the second on the board for Brisbane. He snaps it over the shoulder. He turns around to the crowd. A little shimmy, a little shake, and it's a golden Lomond. Brisbane have got two. 2-1-13 to no score. 7.5 minutes in first quarter for NRS footy. Here's three-time premiership player Darryl White.
6: Yeah, basic footy from the Lions there. Look, long kick in there and fist back. It went about 25 metres and in the hands of Ashcroft, and he actually could have had a bounce, but he broke the 50 and then kept his eyes up and look, hit his leading forward on the chest, and look, give him that opportunity to have an easy shot early in the match as well. And look, he's pretty dangerous from that side of the ground, Kai Lohmann, whether he's on the runner or a set shot. So kudos on him. He's averaging, as you said, the last 4 weeks, 5 weeks, he's averaged 3.5 goals a game. So there's one already, ladies and gentlemen.
5: So we're just keeping an eye on Evans. I think it's a foot or ankle problem. We'll keep you updated. Back in the middle of the ground now. Ford it is who won the tap, but didn't hit his midfielders. And now they go to work. Bailey gets up off there. And that was Rayner. Rayner pushes them off. Tries to scoop it out. But no, Port Adelaide picked the ball up. I think it's Zadow. And it is another 39. Nearly had his head ripped off, but the umpire said, give it to me. Calm down, gentlemen. We'll have a ball up. We're still in the centre square here, not far from the circle. Ollie Wines put his head down over it, couldn't pick it up. So to Durden. Now Ashcroft. That's always dangerous. Got it out to Fletcher, and they go forward here, the Lions. Just inside 50. Hipwood come out, smashed it down to Bailey. Bailey around the corner. Charlie Cameron, no. Ball hits the ground, kicked off the deck by Alia. He'll pick it up. He kicked off the ground
6: well
5: again.
6: Cup.
5: He's been watching the World Cup, ladies and gentlemen. And he kicks out towards the boundary line. Is it a lasso free kick? No, it's not. So just inside the 50. They're going to throw it in. Anyway, 50-metre throw in, Matthew Ridley.
7: Yeah, just outside Brisbane's arc. Fort and Sweet. Give that to Fort at the back. Bergman chiming in. Here's Fletcher. Picked up the crumbs. Got it under the right boot. Kicked it towards the pocket. Getting back McKenna. So to Cameron. Cameron takes a juggling mark. Umpire says it is a mark. In fact, it is a mark. Charlie Cameron in that right forward pocket again. Right where Lohmann just kicked a goal, Darryl.
6: Yeah, well, I was just going to say before, Port Adelaide done the same thing down here. Three times they chipped it to the top of the square, but just didn't give it enough elevation. And Fletcher had really nothing on there, so he gave it a little bit more, like a 9-iron, and gave every forward a chance to jump at it.
7: He takes a couple of deep breaths. He comes around on the right boot. It doesn't look too good. It's across the face of goal.
5: That's right.
7: That's a minor score. So 2-2-14 to no score. 10.5 minutes in first quarter.
5: So Jones with the kick-in duties this time. He goes to the Stanley Street side. Wing, big pack of Port Adelaide players out there. Berry getting amongst it, but he got pushed out over the boundary line. And we'll have a boundary throw-in out there. Bathed in sunshine out by the coaches' benches on the Stanley Street side.
7: And a very healthy crowd here today, Darryl.
6: Yes, he's full to the back at the moment, which is good. As we said, great weather. Copping a bit of sunshine on the opposite side, but that's footy.
5: Boundary throw in. Fort taps it back towards the boundary line. It goes out. We'll have another throw in. A couple of metres around from where the last one came in. Jason Hood Francis makes his way back onto the ground. Nice and convenient for the interchange boys to get their work done when the play is right in front of them like this. Ball back into play. Give that one there to Sweet. He got the handball away too to Drew. Drew with a little one over the top. Great work. Wines didn't quite hit his target. They race out after that was Gallup for the Lions. Puts it back towards half forward. Getting back nicely at Bergman. And over the top, Jones. Oh, Jason Horn Francis couldn't quite grab that one. Jones came in again to lend support. Looks like they'll get a stoppage ball up here, Port Adelaide, which is probably the best result they could have wished for there because it was looking a bit scrappy.
6: Yeah, a bit lackadaisic there from Horn Francis, one-handed.
7: The last five inside 50s for Brisbane, and here's another one.
6: Too
7: a gift
6: big.
7: From Ashcroft. Mark Hipwood. Taken by Hipwood. Like you said, Darryl, too big, too strong there for Zirk Thatcher. And Hipwood will have a shot, 35 out on a slight angle.
6: That'd be very similar, Riddler. It was just the height there. Both most probably similar height and similar build. And he just had front position. And that's what a good forward does, get in front and gives you those simple opportunities. And it wasn't much in it. Thirk Thatcher was right there.
5: I'm not going to quite let him off the hook there, Darryl. Charlie Cameron, he shouldn't have marked that ball before either. I know Charlie Cameron's a very clever player, but he took a pack mark in the forward pocket before.
7: Only played 5 games this season for 6 goals. Hipwood's kick. It's across the face. He's almost missed everything. slides through for a minor score. The crowd didn't like it. 2-3, plays no score. 12.5 gone first quarter. Brisbane in front.
5: Lockie Jones with the kick in duties. 34, the big number 34. Bang, monster kick out towards the Stanley Street wing. Mark taken there by Vicentini. He plays on quickly. They get the ball over to Georgiades, who pumps the ball long. What a kick. Oh, wow. One behind. Amazing boot. Mitch Georgiades. King George, they call him. After the beautiful fish that they get off the ocean of the coast of South Australia there, Riddler. I don't know whether you've had any King George whiting, have you?
7: It was actually the very first fish I caught in Robe, South Australia.
5: That's where you get them.
7: Yeah. Fletcher brings it in, finds Dunkley, 50 out from goal. And now back to Andrews. Andrews kick. Well, it could be chopped off here at centre wing. Horn Francis to Drew to Wines. Wines from 70, kicks it towards full forward. Getting back there, couldn't quite get to the contest, was Wicklock. Mark taken by Andrews, and now Brisbane should be out of trouble.
5: So they kick it out towards the far side. Vicententi grabbed it and then handballed out to no one in particular. But the pressure's still on the Brisbane defence. They try to get it out there.
6: Great pressure.
5: Through Tunstall. Great pressure from Port Adelaide.
6: Unlucky.
5: That was coming from Georgiades and young Berry, I think it was there. Yeah, little number five with the curly hair there, Riddler. Applying the pressure and getting the ball in. No, it was a major, it was a minor score.
7: Yeah, rushed through.
5: Sorry, my apologies. Minor score. Check the scoreboard. 2-3-15. Two behinds Port Adelaide, and we've been playing 14 minutes first term.
7: They've had a few chances, Port. It took a while for them to find their feet, but they have now. Fletcher brings it in for Brisbane. Hipwood with an uncontested mark at halfback. Bailey off the ground. He's going to come back, though. Willem Drew receives it. Handball to that man, Bam. Bam it.
5: Bam, bam.
6: Free kick.
7: It'll be free kick and advantage. Burgoyne, studded approach. Back to Bam Bam. Onto the left boot with the red boots on towards forward 50. Mark taken by Fort. And Brisbane will go on their merry way through the middle. Fort gives it to Ashcroft, who squares it up broadcast side and fights Tunstall.
5: Tunstall it is. Takes a bounce and then he goes towards Froggy Lester, the ever reliable. The old 1-2, he gets it back by hand. He goes short. Oh! I think it's Cam Rayner had to sit under that one. Took a very solid bump.
7: He's hurt.
5: Hang it back there. It was Tunstall. Still hasn't got off the ground, Rayner. We'll keep you posted. Oh, great mark. Taken in the goal square.
7: Yep.
5: By Bailey. It is, in fact, Zach Bailey. What a mark. What a stretch by the young man. And we have got Rayner off the ground now. No, so not off the ground. He has got up off the ground, I meant to say. Zach Bailey will line up directly in front. 15 metres out. Should be a soda for this young man. Very good football, as we know. Zach Bailey, 181 centimetres tall. He's played 183 games before this one.
7: Ooh.
5: And he's put it right through. So gave the goal umpire a little bit of work, but that's a goal for Zach Bailey. And Brisbane put their third on the board. 3-3-21. And Port Adelaide two behinds. So they trail by 19 points, 16 minutes gone in the first term. Thanks to the Community Broadcasting Foundation program sponsor, is Darryl White.
6: Riddler, Jacko, that's three goals from forwards, just being in the basic spots, being in a forward position, being in front, drops a little bit short, catches your defender just at a half a metre. Not, it wasn't even half a metre, he was right on him again, just in a good spot. But give that to James Tunstall. What about the mark down back? Give it off, go again, get it back again. Kick it down. The kick down to Rayner should have been a free kick, but they called it play on. Lockie Neal picked it up. Little quick handball out, and it was Tunstall again who took him on. Took him on and nearly got caught, but just got that kick there. Dragged down a little bit. The kick dragged a bit short, and obviously the forward in front, Zach Bailey, kicks a goal.
7: Vicentini in the ruck now for Port. Up against Draper. There's Neal. Just his second touch of the quarter, Neal. Could be a free kick here to Brisbane.
5: Whoa.
7: It is for holding the ball. Whoa. It'll go to Lockie Neal. A handball to the running Zorko, who had to stutter the approach. Kick from 60 towards goal. Fort came out for Brisbane. No mark. Here's the stocky. Lockie Jones has it, and he releases some pressure for Port Adelaide.
5: He kicks it out towards the Stanley Street wing again. He's done that a bit off the pack as Jason Horn Francis just has a little, gives himself a little bit of time. Very clever.
6: Yeah, he's very clever there. Gave himself time and space, didn't he, Jacko?
5: He did. Durden on the wing with time now to pick a target. He sees something he likes, and that goes in the shape of Vicentini.
6: There he is.
5: He goes quick to Jason Horn Francis. Beautiful kick. Spears the ball in. for that man, Marshall, Todd Marshall, the big number four, playing out of the forward line for Port Adelaide. Came out and took that one on his chest because the Jason Horn Francis kick inboard, Darryl Watt, was just top shelf.
6: Yeah, that was James Tunstall-ish again. He got it on the half back flank, the opposite side to us. Came out, got himself out of a bit of trouble, gave a quick kick up, and then they played it on, got it to the big fellow, who gave a quick handball off and a nice pass to Marshall.
5: Marshall on the approach now. He's directly in front. He kicks from 50, right on the paint. Ball's on its way. Could be there first. It is. Port Adelaide are on the board. First goal of the day. Beautiful Sunday afternoon football here at the Gabba. Port Adelaide 1-2-8 and Brisbane 3-3-21. 18 and a half minutes gone first term, thanks to the Community Broadcasting Foundation program sponsor. Here's Darryl White.
6: Yeah, well, there's not much between them, boys, but it's 7-3 centre clearance to the Brisbane line, so they're getting a bit of impetus out of there at the moment. And it's, look, it's pretty close disposal wise, 61-58 apiece, both sides, and 11-8 inside 50s. On the other side of it, just with individuals, Ashcroft with 8, Liam Jones with 7, Willem Drew 7, Zach Bailey 7, and the one goal. Horn Francis 6, Zorko with 4, and McCluggage 4.
7: Thank you very much. Darryl White on special comments today with Darren Jackson and Matt Ridley. 19 minutes in, first quarter. Port have got the first on the board thanks to Marshall. 1-2 to 3-3. Brisbane in front by 13. Ball back in the middle. Draper and Vicentini. Give that to Draper because he took it out of the ruck. A little kick around the corner gets Brisbane forward. Horn Francis with his head over the footy. Umpire says, I'll have it. Bergman it was in the middle as well. So Bergman and Horn Francis getting mixed up a little bit. There's Draper. Good ruck work. Down to Bailey. His kick was smothered. Jones goes in hard, as does O'Brien. The ball now filtering back here. Here's Bammett, who slipped over at a crucial stage. He had the footy in his hands, tried to turn around, slipped over near the boundary line, and we'll have a throw-in. Attacking side of halfway for Brisbane, right in front of us, broadcast side.
6: Yeah, just a bit unlucky. He only had the one option, and he tried it and just fumbled it.
5: Slipped over, didn't he, at the crucial time, as Riddler said.
6: A little bit dewy there, Jacko, in the shade.
5: In the shade. He's only shaded part of the ground. Burgoyne picks the ball up, and they kick it up towards Whitlock. He had the ball snapped away from him, picked up by Moraes. Great little handball. He finds Berry. Berry goes inside 50 for Port Adelaide. Now they turn their backs and race back for it. They smack it on there. Georgiades was the man, but he couldn't quite grab it. And Harris Andrews, the man you don't want. Port Adelaide certainly don't want Harris Andrews getting himself, his hands on the ball. They kick it out, back out towards the wing. Port Adelaide with another chance here. Durden's there, puts his head over it. That was Horn Francis. He put his head over it as well, picked it up, but scrappy little handball knocked out of his hands. Cameron now with an opportunity. They go to Bailey. Bailey, I was holding the ball for a moment. Port Adelaide stripped him of it. Lockie Jones did the work, and he gets it out towards the wing, and Port Adelaide go forward.
7: Mark taken by Durden, out of side. Bathed in sunshine here at the Gabba. It's beautiful. Burn Jones with the mark. Still two kicks from goal, so he squares it up into the middle of the Gabba. Here's Bergman with the golded plated boots. Very bright yellow. Alier runs for him. Marks at 60. Darryl, he's looking for options. Here's Port Adelaide moving forward again. Comes out wider. Finds Moraes. Christian Moraes. The lead came out. It's a good little kick. Has it gone 15? It has. Mark taken by Georgiades. Just inside 50 for Port Adelaide. It'll be a long kick. We get a good look at this on a 45-degree angle.
6: Yeah, Gallup's arguing, probably just on the 10, 12 metres.
5: But just asking the question, was he, Darryl?
6: Yeah, sure was, but, you know, you can't give up on those. And, you know, big key marking forward like Georgiades too, you can't give him that option early in the game like this.
5: Boys, just watching, just before King George kicks this one, Logan Morris is chase of Alier. We'll get back to that in a minute, Riddler.
7: Here's Georgiades. Kick one behind so far this quarter from 50 metres. We look at this beautifully. What a goal by Mitch Georgiades. Port have got back-to-back goals for the first time today. 2-2-14 to 3-3-21. Margin 7 points. We've got a game on here. 22 minutes in first quarter.
6: You sure have. They've just made it a game again, haven't they? But it was good work from them. Look, they most probably got 6-7 uncontested marks there going into that forward, into that last goal there when he got the kick there. So it was good work by Port Adelaide. Worked from one side to the other. Shrew hands, precisive kick, 100% efficiency there, those seven kicks. So well done by them. Look, to bring the scoreboard back to only 7 points in it. So good work. And now they're starting to lead the disposal count. So those stats there would just go 74-68. now, fellas. So good work by them. But I'm just a little bit concerned with the marking game. They've brought it back a little bit. It's 17 marks to 13. When the Lions get over 100 marks, they usually win the game.
5: So Sweet will go do battle with Fort in the middle of the ground. Up they go. Give that one to Sweet. He didn't tap it to his midfielders, though. Brisbane got first choice. Now Bergman has a chance. Great work. Moraes, number 11 in there as well. Got it back to Bergman. Bergman, a little tumbling ball, but it was cut off there by Brisbane. They have an opportunity through Fletcher and Zorko to mop it up. Zorko it is. He spears it in towards the centre. Lohman. Kai Lohman. Inside 50. Draper smashes the pack. Ball to ground. Now they put their head over it. It was Draper first at it. Opportunity now for Burn Jones. He gets it out towards the boundary line. Moraes again. This is Lye. Josh Lye, I should say. Gets it over to Horn Francis.
6: Good kick.
5: Good kick to Vicentini. Half-forward flank. Punched out of his hands by Harris Andrews. Was clever. The umpire lets him get away with that because he didn't hit the arms. He hit the ball. He hit the Sharon out of his hand. So great work by Harris Andrews. Ball in. And we are 70 metres round from the point post at the Port Adelaide end of the ground, thanks to Community Broadcasting Foundation program sponsor.
7: Ball coming in. They get Jacko, Sweet and Fort. Comes down to the Rovers. They're trying to do their work. Dunkley, Sweet wanted a free kick. In goes O'Brien. Lies there also. A lot of people around the ball. Nothing doing just yet. Sweet was tackled with it. McCluggage picked it up and kicked it towards Rayner. But the boundary line was close, and it's a lasso free kick. Smack bang centre wing, right in front of us. Port Adelaide through Lockie Jones. He's been busy in this first quarter. Goes short and finds Josh Lye.
5: I like Josh Lye, number 43. Gets the ball inside 50. Oh, big fly at the back, Riddler. Couldn't quite see who it was. Mitch Georgiades. Now trying to get his way out of trouble there with Zadow. He got the ball back here for Horn Francis. He's usually good with the footy, and he is again. Whitlock. This is Whitlock with the football. What a great overhead mark he is. I know they like him down there at Alberton Oval. Very strong overhead mark, Riddler, this young man. Number 17. In only he's at 22 games he's played before this one here this evening.
6: Well, he's a big boy.
5: This afternoon, I should say.
6: 200 centimetres.
5: So 23 goals before this game as well. Let's see if he can get his 24th on the board. On the approach, he'll kick from 40 metres. Slight angle. It's not going to be a score at this stage. Punch through by Brisbane for a minor score. He didn't quite make the distance kicking it from 45 there, Whitlock. 3-3-21, plays 2-3-15. 25 minutes gone, first term. Thanks to Community Broadcasting Foundation program sponsor.
7: Well, they're in this, Port. They're very much in this contest. The margin is just a goal as they bring it in. Brisbane, mark taken by Zorko, who received it from Wilmot from fullback. Finds Rayner. Rayner turns it over in the middle. Here's another chance for Port. Ollie Wines marks. Wastes no time. Kicks it towards Georgiades, but getting back there is
6: Wilmot.
7: Wilmot. Good mark. Ashcroft plays on. Handball to Neil, and here's the build-up. Goes out wide and finds Hipwood on centre wing out of side.
6: Hipwood, fourth touch there, Lockie Neal Jacko.
5: Big Jordan Sweet stands the mark. Hipwood, who's he found?
6: Huey.
5: On the wing there. Looks like Ainsworth. Handball off there to Ashcroft. Levi's caught with the footy. Ball tumbles out. Umpire said play on. Looks like Jason Horn Francis scooped it up. No, it wasn't. It was Bergman. We do get them mixed up. They do look a little bit alike out there. Sweet. After the ball up. Now that one there's Horn Francis. What's the umpire going to say here? Play on. Ball spills out. Ainsworth. Quick kick inside into the goals. Oh, Alier is there. Juggled the ball and then got a boot to it. It was clever work in the end. Will it clear it? It will. This is Bammett.
6: Grab.
5: Great grab by Bammett. Xavier Bammett, the number 46 for Port Adelaide. Just relieves some pressure and he goes over to the far side, the back pocket. And he's got Zerk Thatcher out there, Riddler.
7: He's got it in the back pocket. In the shadows of quarter time, 21 to 15. Lions lead. And now they'll bring it out of defence through O'Brien. A long kick towards Vicentini. In there also is Zadow. But Harris Andrews has got it. Handball to Fletcher. A little undergrounder. Tunstall, centre wing. Broadcast side, Ashcroft, and now Dunkley. A kick inside 50 for Brisbane. Where's Big Hippy? Hipwood couldn't mark it. Waiting down there is McCluggage. Handball back to Berry. Berry's kicked towards full forward. At the back is Morris. Morris kicks. Touched. And is it touched off the boot or is it a goal?
5: Touched, Ridler. We're not sure here.
7: Morris has kicked what we think could be a goal, but is it touched off the boot by Aaliyah? We wait on the umpires. They verged together.
5: Look, Logan Morris
7: umpires
5: is signalling...
7: Umpires call is a point.
5: Yeah, well done to Logan Morris. He's signalling to his teammates that, you know, he's slapping his hand, so that's what he's saying to his teammates is get ready. This should probably be a kick in.
7: Well, the official score review is coming up. We see a replay of it. Yes, it does look like it has hit the fingertips of Aaliyah. It was well judged by Aaliyah to stick the hand out in the perfect spot. So it will be a behind. It'll be 3-4-22 to 2-3-15. Margin 7 points, and we're inside the last 30 seconds of the quarter.
5: So kicking out now is Lockie Jones. Goes out towards the Stanley Street wing. They set themselves. Big pack of players. They thump it forward out over the boundary line. We'll have another boundary throw in. Out there on the Stanley Street side of the ground. Late in the first term. 7 points the difference in favour of Brisbane. Umpire brings us back into play now. We're about 60 metres around from the point post. Lockie Neal picks up the ground ball. Gave it to Dunkley. Dunkley by hand over to Ashcroft. That's Levi. He goes this way, goes that way. He gets onto the right foot and spears it in. Looking there for his teammate in Hipwood, but punched over the boundary line by Bergman. And the siren sounds.
7: 29 minutes, Jacko.
5: 29 minutes that quarter went for. They've already taken the time off the scoreboard.
7: No, I was looking.
5: You were good.
7: I was looking for
5: 29
7: you.
5: 29 minutes.
6: I got it, brother. 29.01.
5: Why can't they leave it up there?
6: 29.01.
5: A little bit longer. That does annoy me, boys. You know that annoys me, don't
7: we
5: you?
7: Know, Jack.
5: That's why you love it. 29 minutes first. Thank you very much. Look, we checked the scoreboard. Brisbane, 3-4-22. And Port Adelaide, 2-3-15. 7 points the difference. A very entertaining first quarter of football here. At the Gabba for this round 20 clash this afternoon. All important clash for both sides. Darryl White, your initial thoughts on how that first quarter went? We'll take a break after that, then we'll come back and we'll get all the stats from you on how that first quarter unfolded.
6: Oh, I thought it was most probably all the Brisbane Lions. The first 7 to 8 minutes, they really dominated the contest. Port didn't look like anything. They got it inside 50 there about 6 or 7 times to Port 1, I think, in that period. And then Port sort of got the arm wrestle back their way. And I thought Port showed that the last 6 or 7 minutes, they dominated the quarter a little bit more. And as we said, brought the scoreboard back to a respectable 7-point deficit. So both coaches will be ruining the opportunities. One team got it in 16 times, the other 12 times inside 50. So both teams will be ruining the opportunities. A bit more composure, or maybe, you know, as it's coming out, the rebound. So not too bad. I thought it was more Lions should have dominated, but more. Most probably should be another 2 goals up with that first 8 to 10 minutes where they really, really dominated the contest.
5: Well, there we go, listeners. Initial comments from Darryl White, the 3-time premiership player for the Brisbane Lions. And, well, quite, you know, easily we can say we've got a game on our hands here. And Port Adelaide are right in this one. And a beautiful crowd has wandered in here to the Gabba this afternoon. It'll be interesting to get the numbers on that one a little later. Look, we're going to take a break and we'll be back with some more stats from the first quarter of football here from the Gabba. 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
0: 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A place where we lead conversations from across the nation on the big topics of all things arts, social justice, business, black politics and black excellence. 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
4: 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With the Brisbane Lions taking on Port Adelaide live from Yuggera and Turrbal Lands at the Gabba. 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With Darren Jackson, Matthew Ridley and Daryl White.
5: Yes, welcome back to the Gabba. Darren Jackson here in the host chair with you this afternoon for this afternoon's broadcast. And, of course, alongside me, I've got Matthew Ridley. He's headed out to the seafood buffet. And the man with all the stats is right alongside me, Daryl White. And he's going to rip into some of the stats from the first quarter of this game, where Brisbane lead 3-4-22, Port Adelaide 2-3-15. Daryl White, what have you got for us?
6: Yeah, well, as we said, you know, Port sort of evened it up there. As I said, Brisbane sort of got away that first 10 minutes and didn't really dominate the scoreboard, but it's 98 to 96 possessions in favour of Port Adelaide, 16 to 12 in favour of Brisbane Lions inside 50s, hit-outs 9 to 6 in favour of Port Adelaide, clearances 11 to 6 in favour of the Lions. The Lions are 4 to 1 centre bounces, contested possessions, Lions plus 1, uncontested possessions, Lions plus 3. And marks 23 to 19. Individuals, Port Adelaide 10 to Francis and Jones. Ollie Wines, Willem Drew 7 apiece. Young Watkins and Darcy Byrne Jones 5 and Lai as well. And Bergman with 5 apiece on that side of the coin. On the other side, Will Ashcroft dominated the first quarter, 10 possessions, the one goal as well. Same with Zach Bailey, those two are on fire at the moment, 9 touches, the one goal. Zorko in the back half with 7, McCluggage 6, Fletcher 6, Dunkley 6, Andrews Neal and Ashcroft with 5 apiece. That's Levi Ashcroft.
5: How's the ruck battle going, DJ? What have we got there on the rucks? We've got Fort in there, of course, Draper for the Lions, and we've got Jordan Sweet and Ficentini.
6: Well, good duel from all the big men. I think Big Sweet sort of leaning the hit-outs at the moment, as in, as I said, with 9 to 6, but it's a clearance where they got to get, especially centre clearance was 4 to 1 there in the middle in that first quarter, and that's most probably the tail of the tape there, the seven point deficit there to Port Adelaide. So if they can clean up that centre bounces, they've been on right stoppages all up around a 7 to 5, so doing okay there.
7: Port Adelaide have some injury concerns as well. Logan Evans has been off since midway through that quarter. We haven't seen him back since.
5: Well, yeah, we did note him running off the ground, didn't we, Riddler? I just wanted to raise a concern about Logan Morris. That chase on Aaliyah took off past him and got the ball and set up that goal, that their last goal. Logan Morris has got an issue with a corky or something like that. He's back out there. I notice he's back out there. He's at this end of the ground. There he is. But we'll keep an eye on that, because he certainly didn't chase Aaliyah. He ran up the ground and he left him alone. Back in the middle of the ground now. They set themselves. The players are back in position. And the umpire is going to throw the ball up. Here's Matthew Ridley.
7: Thanks, Jacko. Start of the second quarter. Port Adelaide are very much in this. 7 points behind at the first change. Umpire Pearson will come in and do it all again. Jordan Pearson. Game number 9 for her. Brisbane will win it out of the middle through Bailey. Whacks it on the foot quickly. Inside 50. There's a push out. It's against Cameron. It will go to Port Adelaide. And it'll go to Lai. Jack Lai goes out wide to the outer side. So Port Adelaide bathed in sunshine here today. Beautiful conditions here in Brisbane. Aaliyah took the mark. And they have a slow build-up out of full-back. Here's Moraes. Runs his full measure. Kicks it towards half-forward. The 244s are at it. Durden and Wilmot. Brisbane can't get it out here. Eventually, it's tumbling towards half-forward. Lohmann trapped it. Tries to get around Byrne-Jones, but couldn't. Turnover footy at half-back. Horne-Francis kicked it straight to McCluggage, and now McCluggage for Brisbane. Kicks it short. Finds Tunstall. 60 out from goal. Where does he look, Jacko? He goes short. The lead came out, but it's over Cameron's head. Heading towards the boundary line. Picked up by Lai for Port Adelaide.
5: Gosh, Lai it is. Gets him back from where it came from. and it's all Lions. Now, Port Adelaide do manage to extract that footy, so they're out here now, Port Adelaide. Jason Horne-Francis, can he do better this time? No. Another tumbling ball that enabled Harris Andrews to chop it off, and they can go forward now through McCluggage. Handball. They shoot it in through McKenna. Through for a minor score. So sort of juggled over the line by Hipwood, but it wasn't going to be a goal anyway, and it was always heading towards the point. So a minor score to get us going here for the second term. So the Lions are 3-5-23. Port Adelaide are 2-3-15. So 8 points of difference, and we're at 2 minutes in to this second quarter.
7: Bringing it in quickly is Logan Evans. Good to see him back out there. Kick to the outer side. Mark taken, though, by Brisbane. Through Gallup. Kick inside 50, and Morris is marked. So a blink and you'll miss it kind of stuff. Gallup to Morris and the young guns, they team up with Morris having a shot on goal now, 45 out, pretty much directly in front. Darryl White for NIRS footy.
6: Well, that was third time, fourth time lucky for the Lions. Look, Brisbane, oh, not Lions, good pressure from the Lions actually for Port Adelaide. Horne-Francis turned it over twice with his foot, and there was another two turnovers there by foot by the Port Adelaide Football Club, and Logan Morris gets an opportunity at goal.
7: Thank you very much. Three-time premiership player, a Lions legend in Darryl White here on special comments. For the first goal of the second quarter, Logan Morris comes in, couple of steps, and he hits the post. Minor score, so they're peppering away early. 3-6-24 to 2-3-15. Margin is 9 points. And we are 3 minutes in second quarter.
5: Lockie Jones with the kick-in duties. Yeah, a couple of uncharacteristic mistakes. Oh, there's a mistake too. So silly mistakes creeping in here for Port Adelaide. They're costly against this Brisbane Lions side, that's for sure. Jason Horne-Francis with a couple that Darryl talked about there before as well. So starting off this second term a little bit sloppy. Lions now, they centre the ball to the top of the square. There's the man we talked about, Jason Horne-Francis. He got a good one out there. This looks like Bamett with his head over the ball. Bam, bam, bam, they call him. Couldn't quite extract the footy, though. Brisbane can. They get in there through Zorko. Zorko, and then Hipwood tackled, play on. Hipwood drags it back in again. No, it is a Port Adelaide free kick to Durden for holding the football. That'll be against Eric Hipwood there. So Durden at halfback. He sees something he likes over the other side of the ground. He goes to Aaliyah, who's standing quite centrally, centre-half back style. Now they go wide, Port Adelaide. They go out through Bergman. Inside 50, they set themselves. Georgiades! Great mark.
6: Whitlock, I think it is.
5: It is Whitlock, number 17. Great mark as well, Darryl.
6: Oh, fantastic. Look, they put it up there too. There was a contest before him, and it looked like it was going to drop short there, and he ran off his man. His man left him there, actually, in... Who's that down back there? That was Wilmot, I think. Left him go, and he just went and launched himself at an easy chest mark at the end for the big fella.
5: So it is Whitlock, the man we spoke about before. Great overhead mark, and he showed us again there. He will kick from 40 metres on a slight angle. No, he has missed. So a minor score. They need these, Port. Can't waste these chances. 2-4 they've kicked now. Brisbane are 3-6. And here's Matthew Ridley.
7: Zorko, short to Fletcher. Back to Zorko. Turnover footy. Picked up by Durden. Georgiades. And now the kick came around the corner from Zaddo. Won't quite make the distance. A pack forms. Comes off Gallup. Over the line and out of bounds. Messing around with it there, Zorko and Fletcher. But they'll have another chance here, Port Adelaide. Deep in attack with a boundary throw-in.
6: That's when they're at their best footy, gentlemen. When they're that forward pressure, turning it over there, then they can lock it in here now. Leah gets a chance out in the centre of the ground to be a free man.
7: Five and a half gone, second quarter. Margin is only 8 points. Brisbane lead. Fort, tackled by Sweet. Now McCluggage, they get it out of trouble here, Port Adelaide. Outside 50, Hipwood at half back, under the shadows of the stand here. Ashcroft and Bailey, they share it by hand, and now Bailey onto the foot, and they get it to half forward, or probably centre wing, right in front of us here in fact. Neil had a couple to beat, handballed it, Ashcroft, who whacked it on the boot. Ooh. Turnover footy, Bergman kicks it towards Burgoyne, and oh, that's a big hit. Burgoyne gets up. Wally Wines kicks inside 50. Georgiades couldn't mark. Sweet, strong tackling. Advantage paid. Now Brisbane will run away with it. They will pay the advantage.
6: Free kick, gentlemen.
7: Or is it coming back?
5: It is coming back.
7: It's coming back. It's going to be a Port Adelaide free kick.
5: Delayed free kick, wasn't it?
6: There might have been a bit high. late high.
7: We'll try and get a replay for our listeners, but it'll be a Port Adelaide free kick directly in front, and it's a big fella in Sweet.
5: Yes, it is indeed.
6: Obviously, Sweet tackling, little fella's remonstrated.
5: Oh, is it? Is it? It was very much a delayed free kick as Jasper Fletcher took the ball off and he was going to take off on a big run. And then he just stopped and had to bring the ball back. So we had to get the ball back some 30 metres.
7: Jordan Sweet for Port Adelaide. Another shot on goal and another miss. They are wasting their opportunities. In fact, both teams are. Port Adelaide 2-5-17 to 3-6-24. Margin 7 points. We're yet to see a major in the first 7 minutes of this quarter.
5: So Zorko trots out of the square and kicks it long out to the far side, the Stanley Street side. Big pack of players. I thought a Port Adelaide player had marked that. And play on is the call.
6: Good kick.
5: Comes in towards the centre. Oh, beautiful centering kick to Durden. He's been a fine pickup this year. I think that was Bergman.
6: Yeah, it was.
5: Might have been Bammett and Bergman out there on the boundary line that centred the ball. And this is Durden. Corey Durden, the number 44 for Port Adelaide. As I said, he's been a terrific acquisition for Port coming across from Carlton. And now he gets a shot on goal. So, slight angle. He'll kick from probably 45-ish by the time he makes contact with the Sharon. He's on the approach. 8 minutes gone, second term. He's kicked a goal. Port Adelaide, right in this game. They go to 3-5. Brisbane are 3-6. They're 1 point behind the Premiers here at the Gabba. Faith in Sunshine on a Sunday afternoon with a beautiful crowd. And the crowd are a little bit stunned, Matthew Ridley. 8 minutes into the second term. Thanks to Community Broadcasting Foundation. Our program sponsors is Darryl White.
6: Yeah, well, boys, I reckon it was a little bit fumbly. Even when the Lions were on top that first 10 minutes, you know, even they were a little bit fumbly. And look, the second quarter, the skills are actually cleaned up by both sides now. And look, that was a great kick. That was actually
5: Bammett. Was Bammett.
6: Yeah, it was Bammett. That was
5: Bam,
6: awesome.
5: Bam, Bammett.
6: Yep, looked inside. He had three lining up there, so good vision from him. And good finish in the end by Durden. He was a goal kicker at Carlton.
7: Thank you very much, Darryl. Ball back in the middle. 8.5 gone, second quarter. Brisbane get it out. Ashcroft. Will Ashcroft to the pocket. The lead came out from Cameron. No free kick. Pushed off it by Lai. Over the boundary line and out of bounds. We'll have a throw in. Attacking side of halfway for Brisbane. Stanley Street side, Darryl.
6: Yeah, very good there, Lai. Look, Charlie Cameron out front position, worked his way into it, and Lai just used his body and mass as well and took the ball. Good spoil in the end.
7: Bathed in sunshine over there, Jacko. We are 9 minutes in. Port Adelaide by a point. It's the closest they've been since the second minute mark of the first quarter. So they're well in this. McCluggage a handball. Ashcroft stretching but couldn't get it. Wines picked it up. Don't argue. Handball to Sweet. Handball to Burgoyne. Burgoyne on the boot. Gets it to centre wing. Pushed off it there was Vicentini over the boundary line and out of bounds. We've got a game on here, folks.
5: Yes, 1 point the difference. We are approaching a 10-minute mark of the second term. A wise man once said, this is when the game starts, Riddler. Right about now, halfway through the second term. Ball back into play. This is Sweet, is it, or Vicentini? I can't quite get a look at it because he's got Lions all over him. It might not be either one of them. Might be Jason Horne-Francis, in fact. No, it was Ollie Wines, the Brownlow medalist. Gets up, gives the ball back to the umpire. And now McCluggage picked up the ball off the ground. He got slung to ground. Play on. Bailey couldn't handle it. Kicked off the ground there by Brisbane. They tumble it forward inside 50. O'Brien caught with the ball. Dangerous. Here for Port Adelaide. But it was the young fella gets away with that with the ball up. So we're inside 50, but 40 metres out from goal. Sweet knocked it down, couldn't do anything with it. Evans picked it up, put his head down. Play on is the call. So ball up now, inside 50, dangerous here for Port Adelaide. Getting the ball out there was that man Watkins for Port Adelaide. Now they get out towards the boundary line. They can't do anything with it out there, but they've probably got what they wanted, which is a ball in. Get an opportunity to reset themselves. They're 50 metres out from the point post at the Brisbane Lions end of the ground. Thanks to Community Broadcasting Foundation, our program sponsors. The scoreboard tells us it's 3-6 versus 3-5. 1 point the difference. We've got the close one here at the Gabba. Here's Matthew Ridley.
7: Yeah, the crowd getting a bit edgy now. Lions a little bit sluggish in this second term. Evans for Port Adelaide. Handball and slung as he was tackled. It's on the outer side. Tackling side of halfway for Brisbane. Zorko tries to keep it in and does. And whacks it on the boot. Kicks it towards the pocket. Aaliyah was there. So to O'Brien. They try to get it out of bounds. Picked up by Watkins for Port Adelaide. And now Port with a little bit of run. Oh, but the boundary line beat everyone as Burgoyne. And I think it could have been Watkins.
5: Jack Watkins it was. Riddler, good call.
7: And we've got a boundary throw in. 65 out from the Lions goal on the outer side, Darryl. The crowd getting a bit nervous.
6: We just can't leave that pocket, that flank, can't we? It gets to that wing and it comes back to this pocket again. So all the ball's been played on that side at the moment.
5: Sweet got the tap down, but it was Ashcroft.

0: Lyman bends it back into the pocket. Lyman couldn't take it, come to ground with it though. Now Port Adelaide, opportunity, they go out through Watkins, and now Moraes, Christian, he's got to find a target here, he will. This is Todd Marshall. Marshall, handball, back inside. Great ball here. They go forward through that man there, Watkins. Evans it was. Back inside to Durden. Durden to the pocket to Lye. I think it's Josh Lye. No, it's not. It's Vicentini. Vicentini it is. The big man sat there in the goal square by himself. And he took really an uncontested mark in the end. Dante from Xavier College and Sandringham under 18s in Victoria.
1: All 202 centimetres of him.
0: 23-year-old, the big man, big Dante. Let's see if he can put Port Adelaide in front here at the Gabba. And he can. Port Adelaide hit the front. They are 4-5-29. And Brisbane, the premiers. The two-time premiers, 3-6-24. Halfway through the second term, and they are behind. They find themselves behind on their own dunghill here at the Gabba. And a beautiful crowd in this afternoon. A little bit stunned at the moment, Darryl.
1: Yeah, they would be. Look, inside 50s is 11 this quarter to the Brisbane Lions. Only 5 to Port Adelaide, but Port Adelaide's efficiency this quarter has been really good inside 50. So that's where, you know, the Lions, you know, they've been getting it inside there. Just can't capitalise the forwards at the moment. So kudos to the back half there, or the backman, to hold on there, Port Adelaide. They're doing a real good job because it's coming in there frequently.
2: Thank you very much, Darryl White. Thanks to Community Broadcasting Foundation in this second quarter, 15 minutes in. Port are in front. Yes, that's right. Port Adelaide are in front, and they're going forward again. Willem Drew gets them inside 50. Marshall came out like a steam train. Getting back, though, for Brisbane is Gallup, who whacks it on the boot, coming to the broadcast side. It tumbles, and it bounces favourably for Lohman, who got it to Dunkley. Now, was he caught high by Bergman? Umpire said no. Umpire comes in and says, I want the football.
0: You know, Brian did well there. Ridler stayed on his feet, just applied the pressure that was needed.
2: We've got a ball up right underneath our noses here. Broadcast side in the shadows of the Gabba. Reading it there, Horn Francis. Handball to Burgoyne. A hurried kick forward. Georgiades well tackled by Froggy Lester. And we'll have another stoppage. 29 plays 24. Port Adelaide in front. 16 minutes gone, second quarter.
1: Yes, Port Adelaide just starting to get on top in the stoppages here, slowly rolling forward.
0: Vicentini up against Fort. So Vicentini got it away, and that was Willem Drew, I think, got that one away. So they're up towards 50 now for Port, but Harris Andrews comes out, all a bit easy. Gave it to Josh Dunkley, who had the ball smothered, and was off the boot. It was actually off a Port Adelaide boot, so it was out in the full on the umpire signal. Free kick to Brisbane anyway. He's kicked it short to Ashcroft.
1: Yeah, Horn Francis smothered it and smothered it onto his own shoe, unfortunately.
0: So, Ashcroft now kicks it from half back to half forward. Fort is
1: Rayner.
0: There. Rayner in the front, couldn't bring it down. Now at the bottom of the pack here. This looks like, we'll get a look at him in a moment when he gets up off the ground. It's young O'Brien, number 41 for Port Adelaide. Baylon O'Brien. Now, Horn Francis, did he get a high one there? The umpire said, no, play on. So how's this going to go? I'll tell you how it's going to go. Holding the ball. That's unfortunate. Play on. Ashcroft sizes up the goals, goes bang and misses. So Brisbane wasting some opportunity here. They go to 3-7. 25, they trail Port Adelaide by 2 points. 16 and a half minutes gone, second term.
2: Burn Jones brings it in for Port, but the kick was good. 30 out from goal now, Brisbane. Rayner picked it up. He picked up the loose footy, and he made amends. And said, you can't do that here at the Gabba. The first goal for the second quarter for Brisbane through Rayner. He was in the right spot at the right time, picked it up, turned around, whacked it on the right boot, and said, thank you very much. 4-7-31 to 4-5-29. Brisbane are back in front by 2 points. 17 gone, second quarter. Here's Darryl White for NIRS footy.
1: Yeah, it wasn't much in it, was it, Riddler? Darcy Byrne-Jones was just a little bit off. Good fist from behind. I think that was Fletcher. I wasn't too sure. Or Lohman come up and got a fist on that. Real good. And then Rayner at ground level. He's so strong. Broke, went one way, the other. Broke a half a tackle. And once he had two couple of metres space there, looked over his left shoulder and just hooked it around on the right foot. Pretty easy goal in the end for him. Textbook ground ball get and...

0: Put it over your left shoulder. So good goal by Lyons. Just that pressure, it builds up.
1: Back in the middle of the ground now. Up they go. I'll give that one there to Draper. Got it down to Ashcroft. Ashcroft now off the ground in the end. Kicks it up towards half forward now. Tunstall got on the right. Birch centres the ball towards the goals. Marked on the line by Aaliyah. It was going to be a point anyway, so no need to panic there. Too easy for Aaliyah, the big defender for Port Adelaide. And he's got Josh Lye in the pocket, but he goes the other way. He goes out towards the Stanley Street side. They set themselves out there. Bammett was the target. Couldn't quite get it to him. And then it was Watkins who was spun around, or was it Evans? It was indeed Watkins. Play on the call lines now. Levi Ashcroft takes a bounce, has a look inboard. Then he goes towards the top of the square. They set themselves. Punched off the pack. Play on as the call. Drew tapped it out forward. Zadow got there first for Port Adelaide. So too Lockie Neal. Lockie Neal's in a bit of trouble, but looking a little bit ginger. As the umpire says, give it to me, we'll have a ball up. We're just inside the 50 arc for Brisbane. And up they go. Draper gets it down, only as far as Horn Francis, but he had the kick smothered again. Ashcroft spins around. Does he find a target? Goes out towards the boundary line and races out in front of Logan Morris. So he couldn't bring it in. So we've got a boundary throw in, Riddler. And we're about 20 metres around from the point post at the Brisbane end of the ground.
0: They've just lifted the pressure a little bit too. Lines off the ball and even with the ball in hand. So Port Adelaide a bit of watch out in the next 2 to 3 minutes.
2: Keep an eye on Lockie Neal. Just
1: cop one there, didn't he?
2: Feeling his ribs a little bit. He's only had the 7 touches today. There's Bailey going through with the kick. It was smothered. Deep in attack here, Brisbane. Handball from Morris to Draper. A fleeting shot. He was smothered. Stacks on the mill as Burn Jones is wrapped up by Morris. Will have a throw up. Deep in attack here, Brisbane, looking for their second of the quarter. The ruckman go at it. Vicentini and Watkins, and the smothered kick from Watkins. He is over the line by Lohman. And we'll have a boundary throw in only about 15 metres around from the Brisbane goal.
0: He's had a little rest at the back here, Lockie Neal. Like you said, those last two contests he went into, cop both hits on both, one foot and one in the ribs.
1: So keep an eye on Ashcroft and Evans, interesting duel. This
0: Bailey.
1: Is Bailey. Tries to spin around, had the kick smothered, but it gives Port Adelaide an opportunity through Horn Francis. He mops up the loose ball, gives it to Aaliyah. Aaliyah kicks it out towards the wing. Sitting on the wing is Berry. He's got Berry to deal with. That's Berry times Berry. And that he has been buried into the turf. The umpire says, well, give it to me, we'll have a ball up.
0: Yeah, but great work there by Joe Berry, wasn't it? For Port Adelaide, 2-on-1 contest,
1: yes.
0: Mate, and just nullified it there. Got a ball up.
1: He goes, all right, the little fella. Oh, big collision there. That was Froggy Lester on Marshall. Marshall gets up, shakes himself. He's all right. Lyons in control of the footy. They just work it back through Harris Andrews and then Fletcher and settle things down.
2: Fletcher's got it at halfback. 21 gone, second quarter, Jacko. Margin is 3 points. Brisbane lead. We've got the close one. Harris Andrews in his defensive 50. Goes across the face and finds Ashcroft. This is Levi, number 10 for Brisbane. A beautiful kick in front of the benches on the outer side. Finds Lester. Goes short to Tunstall.
0: Oh,
2: and now
0: unlucky.
2: The handball. Missed the running Lester. So we'll have a boundary throw in outer side. Pretty much directly centre wing, Stanley Street side of the ground.
1: 21 minutes gone. Second term here at the Gabba. Round 20 action. Hope you're enjoying it. Wherever you may be listening, on the National Indigenous Radio Service. Ball back into play. Come out there to Ashcroft, and he gave it over to Hipwood, but he couldn't gather. Oh, Burgoyne was clever. He got it out of there, and the handball, he put his teammate under the pump, and the ball spills out. Now Lockie Neal tries to race away with it, and uncharacteristically, he handballs it out over the boundary line. So some sloppy errors here from both sides.
0: Yeah, that's two for the Brisbane Lions there. They were out there.
1: Georgiades.
0: There might be a free kick back.
1: Georgiades getting a free kick? I think he is.
0: Yeah.
1: So did he sling tackle, did he? So that
0: may have been.
1: Ty Gallop? Might have been a Ty Gallop sling tackle, I think, which resulted in a kick. And it's been kicked in, and Brisbane have marked it right out the teeth of goals.
2: High Ford. So Ford at full back finds Lester in the shadows of the right back pocket. Finds Berry, a handball over the top to the running Fletcher. Mark taken here by Rayner, centre wing. Handball to Berry, who ran for him. And now a kick inside 50. Port Adelaide have got the numbers. It'll be a free kick, though.
1: Wow.
2: Free kick for holding against O'Brien to Morris.
1: Yeah, I think you've caught it perfectly, Riddler. Looking at the replay, you've got it. O'Brien.
0: Yeah, I'm not too sure. Maybe if we get a look at the
1: replay. He didn't do much, did he?
0: I thought in real in general play, real time, it was most probably fair. But
2: Morris is electing to go around the corner from 40 on a slight angle. He hooks it around. It's very high. Has it got the bend? Yes, it has. Points to the crown. He goes, you beauty.
1: It bent late, didn't it?
2: And it's his first goal of the day. He's had a few shots on goal, but more importantly, Lions have got back-to-back goals. 5-8, 38 to 4-5, 29. 9 points the margin. And we've been going 24 minutes to sum it up for NIRS footy. Here's three-time premiership player Darryl White.
0: Yeah, I don't think much in it. Trying to look at the replay to get it here. We're getting it up now on show. Lions just most probably on other show and something else. Sorry, ladies and gentlemen.
1: That was the other free kick.
0: It was the other free kick. But 31 inside 50s, gentlemen, to 18 at this stage. So it's starting to look a bit ominous with the Brisbane Lions starting to put more scoreboard pressure on now. As we said, they dominated the first 10 minutes of the first quarter. They're starting to really put the pressure on here the last 5 minutes and starting to turn into a couple of goals and opportunities at score.
1: Umpire gets us underway again in the middle of the ground. Picked up by Lockie Neal, and he races out to the Stanley Street side and gets it on the right boot, and he kicks it out towards the boundary line. Charlie Cameron, who had to try and wrestle it from O'Brien, and the umpire said, that's all square, boys. We'll have a ball up. Umpire just clearing the path there. Sweet will do battle with Draper. Sweet it was with the big hand over the top to Drew. And he got it to Byrne Jones. Byrne Jones now with a kick from half back to half forward. And they have to turn and go for it. It was a big kick. Froggy Lester got there first, and he gave it to Ainsworth. Ainsworth now with a little kick around the corner. Punched out over the line there by Port Adelaide. It was, and it was Big Sweet.
0: 22 Logan Evans, I think.
1: Big Sweet. Was it 22 Logan Evans? Thank you, Darryl. Good eyes. We always say that about you. I've got to get the binoculars up, and you can just look out there and away you go.
0: Horn Francis and Will Ashcroft, 16 touches apiece. Zorko, Bailey and McCluggage, 14 and 13 respectively.
2: 25 minutes gone, second quarter, thanks to Community Broadcasting Foundation. Ball in dispute on the outer side. Still time for either side here in the shadows of halftime. Tunstall, a handball to Will Ashcroft. The running Ashcroft for Brisbane. Kicks it towards the pocket. Morris, one bite, two bite, couldn't mark. Aaliyah picking it up. Handball to Wines. A handball to, it doesn't matter
0: lasso.
2: Because Port Adelaide have kicked it out of bounds. So the lasso free kick. Zorko's got it centre wing, goes backwards. Wilmot by hand to Tunstall, short, and finds Gallup in the middle of the Gabba.
1: Gallup now gets on the boot. Big long kick up towards the top of the arc. Oh, Jones dropped it. He should have taken. Now that gives Brisbane an opportunity. Port Adelaide, Byrne Jones again. Emma Reyes also with an opportunity. Oh, Ollie Wines with the beautiful feed out over there. Lockie Jones over the top there to Berry for Port Adelaide. Back Byrne Jones, back to Jones. So Jones now goes bang, gets it on the foot. There's a 2-on-1 here. Vizentini, if he gets it, if he can get it, this will be amazing. He's got three Brisbane Lions to lead. He beat them. Well done. This is Zadow. Zadow for Port Adelaide. Centres the ball. Should have handballed, as Darryl White said. Play on is the call. And now Brisbane with opportunity to ground ball. There's a wasted opportunity there for Port Adelaide. Charlie Cameron gets back to help. And it's a free kick. And it goes to that man, Zorko.
2: Zorko short to Fletcher. A goal begging there, Darryl, for Port.
0: Yeah, sure was. Just maturity there. Should have been a handball over the top. Would have been another handball top, walk-in goal. And all from the big fella, Vincentini. Good effort. 1-on-3 there.
1: It was 1-on-3.
0: Still the commentary box.
2: Still 3 minutes left of the quarter. Gallup for Brisbane across the face of goal. Finds Lester, who marks, goes short, and finds Draper, who marks. Defensive 50 out of side. Very good crowd here at the Gabba today. Draper, another short kick, play on the call, not 15. Taken by Wilmot, pops it short to Neal, who's got no other option but to stand with the footy as Moraes comes in and wraps him up with the tackle. 38 plays 29, Lions lead by 9 points, 27 gone, second quarter.
1: Big Sweet tried to take the ball out of the ruck, but he had it slapped out of his hands. And then they jump on. I think that's Lockie Neal. Yes, Lockie Neal it was. Durden tackled him. Umpire said, give it to me. Ball up. We're right near the centre of the Gabba. Up they go. Draper tapped it out. Evans was there to get it first. He dropped it. Play on's a call, Bailey. Bailey gave that beautiful handball to McKenna. McKenna has a shot on goal, misses everything. Goes out over the boundary line. We'll have a boundary throw in about 5 metres around from the point post at the Brisbane Lions end of the ground. Dangerous time here. 27 minutes gone in the second term.
0: Port will be liking this, just slowing the game down. Lions need to really speed it up, play with a lot more pace. They look better with pace.
2: Boundary throw in. Deep in attack here, Brisbane. Can they get one before the half-time siren? Ollie Wines, a handball. Now Brisbane with the numbers. Berry to McCluggage. Left foot from the pocket. He squares it up. Looking for Morris. He's got three to beat. Aaliyah was one of those, and Jones, and over the boundary line, out of bounds. They're peppering away, though, Brisbane. They're in the right part of the ground here for the Lions.
1: Waiting for the ball to come back into play. We're about 10 metres around from the point post. Still dangerous here for Port Adelaide. They don't want to give one up here late in the second term. They've had a very good second quarter. They're right in the game. Lockie Jones grabs it, and he gets tackled, so we'll have a ball up. Up it goes. Fort taps it down, then goes and does his own, gets his own crumbs, and then Charlie Cameron comes in and takes it off him, and then he's tackled by Christian Moraes. And we'll have another ball up. Up it goes. Fort and Sweet. They give that one to Sweet. Play on now. Willem Drew kicked it off the ground. Coming out to meet that was Georgiades. He got slammed into the ground there. I thought that was a bit dangerous. And yes, Froggy Lester against you on that occasion.
0: Bit harsh. He sort of went with the momentum. Yeah. It's a bit harsh to stop. So, yeah, you take some of those free kicks.
1: Georgiades deep in defence. Mitch Georgiades. He kicks the ball up towards the wing. Off the pack, out over the boundary line. We'll have a boundary throw in. Centre wing on the Stanley Street side of the ground. Thanks to Community Broadcasting Foundation program sponsor, Darryl White.
0: Feels like the Bermuda Triangle over there. It just hasn't come out that area, Riddler.
2: It hasn't. I've had to get the bird watchers up quite a lot today. It's been busy.
0: Here we go.
2: Rightio. It's Lockie Jones who received it here from Evans, and now Evans gets onto the left boot, still on the outer side. Well done there by Berry, who sees it over the line and out of bounds, so we'll have a throw in. There's still time, though. There's still 30 seconds on the clock. It has been a very good quarter for Port Adelaide. They trailed by 7 points at quarter time. Margin is 9 points. They're still in this. There's the 30-second sign comes up on the bench. Fort in the ruck, landed on his toes. Berry. In there is Moraes. Port Adelaide want the free kick, but they won't. It'll be a boundary throw-in. 60 out from goal for Port.
1: Yes, I don't want to give one up here, Port. They need to hold on for a few seconds. There's time for a goal. Either way, of course. What are the umpires doing here, boys? Having a little discussion.
2: Well, they're just seeing if Brisbane...
0: I think they're worn out, mate, from throwing it in that much.
1: So the umpire has finally decided he's going to throw it in. So we are 60 metres around. Oh, hang on. Another stop. And no, we're not too sure. Umpire's got a message from upstairs, has he?
2: Oh, well, that's twice today that they've got the message from upstairs to then go back in play to play the free kick.
1: Brisbane free kick. Berry.
0: Lasso for sure.
1: Berry kicks it up towards the wing. Off the pack. Oh, Willem Drew probably should have grabbed that one. Dunkley was off balance, but never mind. He managed to get it out over the boundary line. So the tie ticking away here for both sides. I thought they might have been a last chance for a goal. This is Jordan Sweet. Now he tapped it down. Trying to get it out there was Dunkley. Did so very well to Neil Ashcroft. Got a hurried kick away. And marked here by Ollie Wines. Ollie Wines at half back. He kicks it short. And he got to Moraes. Moraes kicks it long, then goes inside 50. An opportunity if they mark here. Could be a late shot on goal here for Port Adelaide.
2: Yeah, Mark, right on the siren.
1: And it is that man Whitlock. It is that man Whitlock with the football. So Jack Whitlock with an opportunity. 200 centimetres, the young man. Right on 2 metres tall he is. 2 metre Jack. Now, I'll just set it up for you, listeners. The mark is at 40 metres, but he's almost on the boundary line. So a very acute angle here. And he's on the approach, but the distance shouldn't be a worry. He needs to give it a good roost to get it sail right through the top of the post. The ball's on its way. He has kicked it out of bounds on the full. So not even a minor score. So we checked the scoreboard at half time. And a very entertaining second quarter.
3: Brisbane Lions holding sway, 5-8-38. And Port Adelaide, 4-5-29. And that quarter went for...
2: 31.5.
3: 31.5. Thank you very much, Matthew Ridley. Always looking after me there on the time clock. Look, that was a great quarter, gentlemen. Brisbane Lions, 24 clearances to Port Adelaide, 19. So nothing much in it when you have a look at the stats through that quarter and also the game so far. Matthew Ridley, I'll go to you first. Your initial thoughts just on that quarter?
2: Yeah, loved it, loved it. I'm enthralled by this game. It's not high scoring. We were expecting 200 points plus, but I'm enthralled because Port Adelaide are not giving an inch. They are being gritty. It may not be the most sensational first half of football, but Port fans can really feel in this game. They're in it. They're sinking their teeth in. It's their last roll of the dice for a chance to make the finals, and they're giving it 100%, Darryl, and that's what we want to see.
0: Well, it was all that second quarter, and all I've got here is second quarter stats, individuals. Willem Drew, Ollie Wine, 7 touches, and Burgoyne and Watkins, 6 touches each. So I thought it was all that second quarter, especially through that midway through the second quarter, Port Adelaide took a bit of dominance. And then it was just a stalemate, fellas, for that last 3 to 4 minutes.
3: It was.
0: Throwing after throwing, the umpire's got a real workout. So I think Fags were going pretty disappointed. They didn't really show much there, the Lions, but they still hold a steady lead there.
3: Well, there you have it, listeners. First half is done with here. Round 20 game between Brisbane and Port Adelaide. And it is the Brisbane Lions that are in front by 9 points at halftime. That's right, 9 points. We've got a really good game on our hands here. And the little tackers are making their way out, the little girls and boys with the Oz Kick program. And there's many of them getting out there this afternoon. And the Brisbane Lions mascot giving them high fives on the way out. It's great to see all the little ones out there enjoying themselves with all the little goalposts set up all over the ground and plenty of sunshine here at the Gabba this afternoon with a beautiful crowd for this winter's day here on a Sunday afternoon here at the Gabba. Look, we're going to take our first break and we'll be back with a lot more of the stats from the first half of this game and, of course, some more thoughts on how we think the second half is going to progress. I'm interested to see what these two gentlemen think alongside me on who can win this game from here. 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
2: A tall ball up high. Who can get it? Gallup. Gallup for Brisbane. Slams it on the boot. Back inside 50. Ashcroft. Ashcroft. Bouncing ball. Bounces through. Will Ashcroft with an opportunistic goal.
3: Marshall on the approach now. He's directly in front. He kicks from 50. Right on the paint. Ball's on its way. Could be there first. It is. Port Adelaide on the board. First goal of the day. 23-year-old, the big man, Big Dante. Let's see if he can put Port Adelaide in front here at the Gabba. And he can. Port Adelaide hit the front.
2: Byrne Jones brings it in for Port, but the kick was good. 30 out from goal now, Brisbane. Rayner picked it up. He picked up the loose footy and he made amends. Morris is electing to go around the corner from 40 on a slight angle. He hooks it around. It's very high. Has it got the bend? Yes, it has. Points to the crown. He goes, you beauty.
13: 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With the Brisbane Lions taking on Port Adelaide live from Yuggera and Turrbal lands at the Gabba. 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With Darren Jackson, Matthew Ridley and Daryl White.
3: Yes, welcome back to the Gabba, listeners. If you've only just tuned in, well, here's the situation. We've got the Brisbane Lions, the two-time reigning premiers, 5-8-38, and Port Adelaide, the gritty Port Adelaide, 4-5-29. So we've got a 9-point ball game at half time here at the Gabba, and it was an entertaining first half of football, no doubt. And the Port Adelaide supporters that are here today would be pleased with what they see, Darryl White.
0: Yeah, they sure would. Look, like I said, that quarter, that was it all about. They actually not dominated the whole quarter, but when it had to, when there was a stalemate, both teams are pretty ordinary. Like we said, we had 3 or 4 minutes there with just boundary throw-ins and ball-ups and a lot of contested possession. A bit more of like a rugby scrums, ruck and maul going left to right of the screen. It was played on the opposite side too. So that was disappointing for us. We're used to having to get the bird watches out, but that quarter, just alone disposals, Brisbane Lions had 108 to the opposition's 87. It was 19 inside 50s, the Lions to only 8. So great job by Port Adelaide to really stem the flow there. Their backman really held it up as much as they can. 19 hitouts to 10 that quarter in favour of Port Adelaide, and 13 clearances apiece. So they really cleaned up that area. Got, you know, just as got as much as the Lions, but contested possession, Lions were plus 6 there. So I think it's a pretty even contest, you know, by both teams that side of the coin. But you go to disposal getters individually. Port Adelaide, it's Horn Francis with 14. Wines and Drew with, Horn Francis 16, Wines and Drew 14. Jones 13 there, Watkins Burgoyne 12 and 10 apiece. And on the other side of it, Will Ashcroft having a fantastic game. His deficiency a little bit low for me. He's usually up around that 75-80%. He's at 18 disposals, one goal, one for 66% disposals efficiency. Zorko's flying as usual, 17 with 76% there. McCluggage 17, Bailey 15 and 1, and young Levi Ashcroft and with 12. And then you got Lockie Neal and Fletcher on 11 apiece. So both coaches would be pretty happy, but I think Lions more ruin their chances in front of goals, and as many times they're getting it in too. And I think Port Adelaide on the other hand will be pretty happy, you know, they're defending pretty well, just not putting the scoreboard on the board when they go inside their 50. But their defensive half and the way they ball it up and create contest after contest is really slowing the Lions down.
2: Thank you, Darryl. One of the big talking points coming out of that quarter though will be the Ty Gallup incident on Mitch Georgiades late in the quarter, where we have seen a few replays here on the big screen. What happened, folks, was a ball went over the line out of bounds. We weren't sure what was happening. But behind play, Georgiades, after the sling tackle, his head hit the ground. So Ty Gallup would be looked at for the sling tackle. And I think that's where the free kick happened. The ball continued. Ty Gallup picked up Georgiades, who was face down on the ground at the time, picked him up by the shirt or the jumper, and slammed him back into the ground with a whiplash type incident. His head hit the ground a second time, and that's where the actual free kick, I think, eventually got paid. Not only that, Mr. Gallup will probably have a few weeks off, you'd think, because that type of stuff we're trying to stand out. We don't want the kids looking at that and going, oh, that's okay, I can do that, Ty Gallup did it. Well, no, they're going to stamp that out, not just today, but for the rest of the year and moving forward. That'll be a big talking point for the rest of the match. And
3: There you go, Riddler. So there we go, ladies and gentlemen, from Matthew Ridley. He's all over that, and he had a good look at that at half time. So it'll be very interesting to see how that progresses as the week
1: goes on. Mm. I certainly wasn't aware of that. I didn't see any of that at all because I was watching the ball because it was going further afield. It went up the field, so I kept my eyes on that. But well done by you, mate, to spot all that at half time and sort that all out for us. How are we going also, boys? Brisbane 5-8. So, yes, you mentioned, Darryl, their inaccuracy at the goal kicking there. But also Port Adelaide had a couple of chances. There was another one, a little should have been a little Joe the Goose over the top, but they didn't effectively carry that out. And a great little win of the football right in front of us here by Vicentini. It was three Brisbane Lions, just two let him, they were too lax.
2: Yeah, Dante Vicentini is Port Adelaide's highest rated player at half time. He's competed in everything. He's had eight disposals, five of those contested, three hit outs to advantage, four score involvements. He is a superstar on the making, this Vicentini here, Darryl.
1: Big Dante.
0: He's a big boy too, and we've seen him. He's done it twice now. He did one out three here, beat him at ground level, mind you, and then he did one out three in a marking contest as well. So he's putting his big body in the road, and he's definitely had the real advantage on top of Fort. But Draper's giving him a bit of a run for his money at the moment. But both of them, him and Sweet, are dominating the ruck contest at the moment.
2: Do you agree, Darryl, that Port are in this? Port are really in this contest?
0: I think they are. Look, Lions looked a little bit tired there. I'm a bit surprised. Like, you know, this is their home deck. They know this weather. They play this really well. They train in it week in, week out. As much as the sun is shining, it's fresh out there, it's nice, so it's a perfect day, mate. And as I said, that'll give Port Adelaide every opportunity. We haven't seen them both yet dominate. Aaliyah's taken one or two. Harris has been in there and about. I think it's going to come down to these two. They will have their influence on the game no matter what in the second half, and that could curtail who wins this game at the end of the day.
1: Lockie Neal, boys, how are you seeing his game at the moment? Darryl, I know you read some stats out on him before, but we'll just get you a check on those again. Drew, is he doing...
0: Yeah, look, no, he's just cruising around. Like you said, he got those two knocks, and he got one early in the first quarter right in front of us here as well. So he's copped a few there, and obviously he'll be carrying four or five knocks, poor fella. Now, all midfielders do carry four or five, and once you get a hit on one, mate, it does rev up straight away and it does hurt a little bit. But I think he's just cruising along. He's only had the 11 touches, but other than that, he's sitting behind it more. He hasn't pushed back down back and back as he usually does and really runs through the lines. He's sort of playing as the old sentiment. You'd play Jacko back in your day. You'd just play that box, cruise around, get your 30 and, you know, get it, you know, sort of thing, and won't go forward. So that's what Lockie Neal's doing at the moment. Lockie went into those last, obviously that last 2 or 3 minutes there, we had a heap of stoppages, so he went forward a little bit deeper than he'd usually would in this game, as I've seen. He's hung outside 50, so I just think you can't let him hang out, mate. You just go where the ball is. He's a natural ball winner. He's a hunter of the ball, and when he's got it in his hands, he makes decisions on the flip of a whim, just like that. But 96% of the time, his efficiency is up by hand or foot.
1: I can ask you now about another player, and you chip in whenever you like here, Riddler. Charlie Cameron hasn't got a goal yet.
0: Very quiet too, Charlie. Look, he hasn't had much of it at all. He's only had the five touches. He's touched the scoreboard twice with those things. I think one was rushed and thing.
1: I just think he
0: needs his 10, 15 touches, and when he gets that, there's usually two or three goals in that. He hasn't been around it much. A good job by Lai and who was the other one on him in that first bit for a little bit? There's Jones as well. So they did a good job on Charlie Cameron to date, but you give him 2 or 3 minutes, 2 or 3 touches, anything can happen.
1: Riddler, yeah, sorry, you go.
2: Oh, Zerk Thatcher and O'Brien, Zaddo, Watkins.
1: You took the words right out of my mouth.
2: These players are they're just doing the one percenters. They're not superstars. They're not your million-dollar-a-year players, but they are doing the right things. And for Port Adelaide to have a chance on what is a sun-drenched Gabba out there, folks, I mean, the conditions out there are beautiful. And for Port Adelaide to be a chance, these little one percenters are going to go a long way.
0: And as we speak about at the top end of the board, Connor McKenna, 2 touches. Logan Morris, 4 touches, 1 and 2. Kai Lohman, 5 touches. Hipwood, 5 with the 1 goal as well. Then on the other side of it, gentlemen, you know, Port Adelaide, so, you know, there's players down there as well who haven't touched the ball. So that's what it's all about.
1: Yes, when you look at the Port Adelaide list, gentlemen, look at the inexperience in their team. So Bamett had 6 games before tonight. Josh Lay, 14 games before tonight. O'Brien, the 1 game before tonight. You pointed that out earlier, Riddler. Mitch Zaddo, 4 games before tonight. Watkins, 9. Okay, and then Whitlock would be the next one.
3: in line there, 22 games before this evening. So those guys, you know, they are...
0: They're your Vincentini, your Morays, like, they're not household
3: 24
0: names.
3: 24 games.
0: They're not household names, but they're showing they belong on the AFL too.
3: And a lot of these guys have been, like, mid-season drafts, you know, yep. High draft picks. When I say high, I mean, you know, late in the draft, I should say, not high, that's the other way. Late in the draft picks, supplementary picks, and so on and so forth. Watkins and Josh Lay and these guys. And, you know, they're really holding up their own out there. And Port Adelaide people saw it last week too. They've seen it for a few weeks now. And this is the, you know, Josh Carr would be very happy because this is the way he used to play. He was tough and gritty little player. He used to get in on...
0: Like you say, and Port Adelaide playing like that at the moment. Just make it an arm wrestle because I think if you let a side like Brisbane Lions run and get on the end of it, they will make you look stupid. So Port Adelaide doing everything in their power just to slow it down.
3: All right, there you go, listeners. You've heard of all the expert comments there from Darryl White, three-time premiership player, and always good at halftime with his analysis there. And Matthew Ridley, thank you as well for your input there. Listeners, we've got the umpires have made their way back out onto the ground, and the little Oz kickers have all cleared off, and all the it looks in readiness for the second half of this game to get underway. So we'll take our next break and we'll come back with all the action in the second half of this round 20 clash between Brisbane and Port Adelaide. 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
13: 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With the Brisbane Lions taking on Port Adelaide, live from Yuggera and Turrbal lands at the Gabba. 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
3: Yes, welcome back to the Gabba, listeners. If you've only just joined us, Brisbane 5-8-38, Port Adelaide 4-5-29. So a 9-point ball game here at halftime. Beautiful conditions here at the Gabba this afternoon. Both teams are back out on the arena and just going through their little bit of their warm-ups again to get them started again. They come together for their final talk before they head out to their positions. Umpires are out there practicing the ball up. And look, gentlemen, either side of me, Matthew Ridley and, of course, Darryl White on special comments. I'll go to you first, Darryl. How do you think this game's going to go from here?
0: Look, if it keeps going the same way it is, Lions just got to get their goal efficiency up. They're running at a dismal 14% at the moment, so they're getting it in there enough. They're giving themselves enough opportunity. Can they put scoreboard pressure on? If they don't, they're going to keep Port Adelaide in the game. If Port Adelaide can stay where they are and most probably get a couple of more extra goals on the board, they're running at 20% at the moment, so every five times they go on, they're looking to score. So the Lions pick that up. Both teams, I suppose, inside 50 efficiency is the key at the moment, and they're getting enough of it around the ground. And, you know, contest between individuals, you know, it's pretty much even. So it comes down to that efficiency inside 50, mate.
3: There we have it. Matthew Ridley, what do you think?
15: I agree with Darryl. Definitely no certainties, Brisbane. Port Adelaide did
0: definitely.
15: They did hit the front at the 14-minute mark when Vicentini kicked his first. And I have liked the grit and the effort and the tenacity. We're going to see a lot about Port Adelaide in the next 40 minutes. Likewise, where does Brisbane seasons go to from here as we head into the latter half of the year? The margin is 9 points. To get us underway for the third quarter, here's Darren Jackson.
1: Umpire Dorg throws it up and Jason Horne-Francis runs away with it, but he's running the wrong way, but he still has the ball secured for Port Adelaide, which is the important thing. He goes out wide, Zadow, and he's got Burgoyne kicking it up the wing on the Stanley Street side. They like it over there.
0: Lockie Neal not out there, boys. Didn't start on the ground.
1: Keep an update on that for your listeners. Burgoyne, he's kicked it short, but he's kicked it to Whitlock, who's outmarked by Harris Andrews on that occasion. Harris Andrews now at half back. He goes short to Lester. Lester goes shorter, and he's got McCluggage. McCluggage is just inside the centre square. Looks up, sees something he likes. It's another short one. Goes to Ashcroft. Ashcroft, handball, off to Gallup. Riddler thinks he might be in trouble, Gallup. Plenty more coming from there. Evans has chopped it off for Port Adelaide, the number 22 at half back. He looks up further afield to see what he can find, and he's found something. Ooh. Nice and short, very short.
0: Very short.
1: Terrible kick. Bergman had to pick it up off the ground. He was good enough to get him going again. Bergman did the old 1-2. Kicks it from half back up to half forward. Sloppy again. Cut off by Brisbane. Back there by McCluggage.
15: McCluggage, a little handball to Zorko at half back. Finds Wilmot by foot, who marks, and he also goes short to Hipwood. Two kicks from goal, and big Hippy whacked it on the boot. Kicked the Brisbane inside 50. Morris, he couldn't quite mark. Off hands by Aaliyah and Lohman. They see it over the line and out of bounds. No change to the halftime scoreboard. 38 plays 29, margin 9 points, and we're 2 minutes in, Darryl White.
0: Yeah, Lockie Neal wasn't there, so McCluggage, Bailey and Dunkley started in the middle for the Lions.
1: Thanks to Community Broadcasting Foundation. Program sponsors. Ball back into play now. Draper chopped that one down. Got McCluggage. McCluggage got it to Tunstall. Tunstall with a quick kick. Go into post. He has hit the post there.
0: On the full, I think.
15: The point post, Jack.
1: Was it the point post?
15: Yeah.
1: It was. I had me binoculars up, really, and I couldn't see outside the scope of the two circles I'm looking through here. So hit the post. Kick in. Aaliyah does the duties there for us. Out of the far side. And the Brisbane Lions player swamped. That's Ainsworth. Swamped there by Zadow. Ball up.
15: Ruckman go at it, Jacko. Two kicks from goal for Brisbane. Bergman wrapped up in a tackle by McCluggage. Umpire Pearson says mine. 3 minutes in, third quarter. A little bit of a slow start to the term. No change to that halftime scoreboard. Burgoyne, a underground handball to Watkins. His kick turned over, centre wing out of sight, picked up by Cameron. Cameron, a kick inside 50. Getting back and taking a huge mark there was Zerk Thatcher. Handballed while he was still on his knees. And now Port Adelaide through the middle of the ground through a lie. Lie kicked them towards Marshall at full forward. It'll be a free kick. There's a whistle on play. It's a Port free kick.
1: It is.
15: Directly in front. It'll be Marshall having a shot on goal from 50 metres, Darryl White.
0: I thought he'd done the right thing there, Gallup, but I think he had his hand, one of his hands laying over the back of Marshall's shoulder, which sort of resting on. I reckon the umpire caught him for that. It was interesting to see the replay.
15: Big mark by Brandon Zerk Thatcher.
1: It was a
0: great grab. Back with the flight of the ball as well.
15: And they could go coast to coast as Marshall will have a shot on goal. He kicked the first goal for Port Adelaide at the 19-minute mark of the first term, but he misses this one. It's a minor score. The first score of the third quarter, Port Adelaide, they go to 4-6-30 to 5-8-38. Margin is just 8 points, 4 minutes in third quarter.
1: Wilmot kicks it in for Brisbane. He goes short to McCluggage. He's had a few touches of the Sharon already this quarter. He's been busy, Hugh McCluggage. He goes short to Zorko. That didn't help him, kick. Players are called. Tunstall comes to lend a hand again. And Wilmot goes short to Ashcroft. Ashcroft into... Oh, has it been cut off by Byrne-Jones? Byrne-Jones, he won't find a target inside 50 there because he's found is Froggy Lester for Brisbane. Almost an opportunity there for Port Adelaide. Had Byrne-Jones found a target inside 50? And Brisbane bring it out. They bring it out in the form of Darcy Wilmot. He's at half-back for Brisbane, just sizing up some targets. Goes this way, that way, changes his mind. Races off with it and kicks it up towards half-forward.
15: They go at it. Hipwood, Lohman, waiting down. And there is Evans. Good to see him recover from that injury. He's been pinged for holding the ball.
3: Wow. Did he have an opportunity to try to... Wow.
0: He didn't try to get rid of it. I don't think he had opportunity.
15: No, McCluggage, a handball to Rayner. Rayner inside 50. Cameron at the back. Tried to get around his opponent and then kicked the ball very high. They almost butchered a goal there, you'd probably say, Brisbane, because it's out of bounds on the full. Cameron just had to shimmy and shake and get rid of an opponent, and he ran into trouble. And so it is a Port Adelaide kick deep in defence. It is Byrne Jones for Port Adelaide.
3: He received a kick from Watkins, and Byrne Jones kicks him up towards the wing. Burgoyne there. He jumps on the ball, and they get the stoppage. A couple of Brisbane Lions players there. Wilmot, one of them.
0: There might have been a bit of a brain explosion for Charlie Cameron, because he most probably could have had the mark there, unless the umpire called a play on. Then you play on.
3: Yeah, he was trying to be maybe a bit too tricky there, Charlie. Play on now. We're on the half forward for the Lions. Bailey tried to charge out of there. Burgoyne picked it up off the ground, just said, let's thump it out of here. And he thumped it into the third row. So it'll come straight back, out of bounds on the full. Brisbane will bring it back in. They do so through McCluggage. He's like sitting in that little corridor. McCluggage picks up so much footy. Now, Port Adelaide, they pick up the crumbs. They go forward through, look like Wines. Now, this is Durden. Spins around and beautiful pass to Georgiades. The big number 19 led beautifully once he saw Durden had that ball.
0: Too slow.
3: A little number 44.
15: He's almost got to have a shot now, Darryl. He's taken so long.
3: Beautiful pass, and yep, the body language would suggest it. Ridley, you're right. So Mitch Georgiades back in the side today. Has really helped straighten them up, actually, Port Adelaide. Good to have him back in. He's an important forward target for them. He is going to kick from 45. Well, he's right on the boundary line, but he's going to kick from about 45 metres. Maybe even 48 metres. The ball's on its way. It doesn't matter. The distance is not a problem, but the accuracy is. And that is a minor score for Port Adelaide. So we checked the scoreboard thanks to Community Broadcasting Foundation, our program sponsors. 5-8-38, 4-7-31, and Brisbane lead by 7 points.
15: Zorko brings it in. A kick to Fort, and he follows it up, Zorko. Handball to Wilmot. Back to Neil. His first look in the third quarter. Lockie Neil takes a bounce. Handball back to Wilmot, and now through Tunstall. Brisbane get the half forward. McCluggage the target. Turnover though. Waiting down there was Lye for Port Adelaide. Kicks it towards Whitlock. Off hands. Where's Ollie Wines? Couldn't quite get it. Fort now with the ball. Handball to Tunstall in the middle of the Gabba. There's Neil. Neil kicked it over towards Berry. Runs onto it. Handball to Rayner. Oh. He wants to square it up. He gets around a Port opponent and has a shot on goal, and he gets it. Oh, that's champagne footy from Brisbane. Rayner has his second for the day. And that is exactly what the Lions fans needed to start this third quarter. They skip out to a pretty handy lead now. 13 points. 6-8 plays 4-7. Martijn is 13. And we are 8 minutes in third quarter. Darryl White for the Community Broadcasting Foundation.
0: Yeah, it just wasn't much there, wasn't it, at the end? Like, it was just up and down. Port didn't really want to take a hold of it. Lions couldn't get their hands on it. Then Lockie Neal got it in the back pocket. He didn't know where to go. The master, two-time Brownlow medalist, didn't know where to go, what to do with it. Lions end up keeping it. Gallup got a long kick down, made a contest, got another long kick inside forward 50. And you got to make a tackle. You got to stick the first one with Cam Rady. He broke two there straight through, made it look easy. And once that opened up, easy left foot snap about 30 out.
3: Yeah, I think it was Marais and Byrne Jones, the guilty parties there on the tackle. But anyway, back in the middle there. And Bergman kicks them forward. Port Adelaide, can I get a mark?
0: No. There he is again. Gallup with the fist. Good job.
3: Gallup. Harris Andrews comes back and congratulates his young defender. And Froggy Lester there, Mr. Reliable as well. Punched it away from the two big Port Adelaide targets. We've got the ball out over the boundary line. So the boundary throw in, about 4 metres from the point post. Port Adelaide into the ground. An opportunity begging here for Port Adelaide. Can they do something here? No. Lions with an opportunity. So Gallup finished up with it and he thumps it out of there. Not Mark. Bergman on the boundary line. Can't quite do anything with it. Brisbane Lions, they're trying to get it out of there. Can they extract it? They can. Bailey to Neil by hand. Neil this way, that way. Then he decides to go for upfield for a target. No, play on. I thought Ashcroft would mark that. Play on's the call. Tumbling ball. Josh Lay. Handball back to Zerk Thatcher.
1: He evaded the tackle, but it made it difficult for his teammates because his handball was sloppy. Brisbane Lions.
0: There we go.
1: Control. Plenty of Brisbane Lions will run onto this one. In fact, Charlie Cameron will get his first goal for the afternoon. The turnover was vital. Port Adelaide had all run forward. Brisbane had players back. It was all too easy for him in the end. But the mistake upfield cost Port Adelaide that goal. 7-8-50. Port Adelaide 4-7-31. So we're out to a 19-point margin at the moment. 10 minutes into the third term, thanks to Community Broadcasting Foundation. Our program sponsor is Darryl White.
0: Yeah, that's what we like, don't we, Jacko Riddler? That organised chaos from the Lions when they're just going, when their pressure's up, no matter what's going on, relentless pressure on the opposition. And when they get it forward, the Lions are one of the few teams in the competition. When they look ugly going forward, sometimes it just looks brilliant. It's a showcase. You know, it's spectacular. And when they share, when they have that share and flair, look, it just looks second to none. So sometimes they make ugly goals look real good. That was one of them.
2: Starting to flex their muscles now, Brisbane. They lead by 19 points. But Port Adelaide get it out of the middle. Johnny Denver keeps singing out there. It's great. Yeah, at the Gabba. Here's Horn Francis from 50. The quick answer.
0: Whoa, there it is. Adelaide.
2: Horn Francis is gold. And that's the answer that they needed. They're still in this. Margin back to 13 points. Horn Francis has got his first. And very much still game on. Port Adelaide 5-7-37 to the Lions 7-8-50 for the Community Broadcasting Foundation. Here's Darryl White.
0: They haven't had too many of those, haven't they? Those centre clearance bounces. Port Adelaide, and that's Horn Francis, as we said, one of the best in the competition at doing that. And looks, centre bounce clearances at the moment, 7-5, will be 7-6 now if that comes up there. So they're really getting that back. And look, both teams are ominous out of there. You got the best players in the comp pretty much in the middle. And that's what they do best, get it out, get it forward, and give their forwards every opportunity to kick goals.
1: Umpire Wetton with the football, with the Sharon. He's about to get us underway again. Up they go. Give that one to Sweet. Beautiful little tap back down to Drew. But he was tackled immediately.
0: Ooh.
1: Then Ashcroft, he was tackled immediately. But he managed to get the ball back. Juggled it. But he got a kick away to centre-half forward. Oh, Port Adelaide. But they just about knocked each other over. Now Evans with an opportunity for Port Adelaide. Well done by him. Just got it out there to Jason Horne-Francis. He kicked it out to the number 44, Durden. Two number 44s playing on each other today. You don't often see that. Christian Moraes now at half forward. He chips it in. He's got Ollie Wines. Ollie Wines chips it again to the pocket. Oh, Georgiades.
0: Free kick, I think.
1: All over. Georgiades gets the free kick here. Good call, boys. Froggy Lester was all over him. And he is on the boundary line. He is inside 50. Well inside 50, to be fair. The mark is at 40 metres. But he is right on the boundary line. In fact, he's almost leaning on the fence at the moment as he's lining up this shot.
0: See, that's hard. He has to come up. He has to come up to go on.
1: So Mitch Georgiades now.
0: Goes straight because that means he comes around, doesn't he?
1: Yes. On the approach. The distance shouldn't be a worry. Accuracy will be the challenge here for King George. The ball's on its way. Across the face for a minor score.
2: One goal three
1: for Mitch Georgiades this afternoon. 7-8-50, plays 5-8-38. It's a two-goal ball game here at the Gabba.
2: Wilmot brings it in. Mark taken by Fletcher in the back pocket. Back to fullback. Finds Ainsworth. Fletcher runs around the back of him and he receives the ball. And now he comes to the broadcast side, one-on-one, as Andrews marks, trying to flush the 50-metre penalty.
0: Oh.
2: Standing the mark there was Watkins. Andrews goes short to Will Ashcroft. Back to Andrews on his defensive 50. A sun-drenched Gabba here today. Fletcher short again. And now to Levi Ashcroft. He goes into the middle of the Gabba. Mark taken by Lester and here's the run. Fletcher comes around from behind him. And now Fletcher kicks him inside 50. At the back, Morris. Who's awaiting down this one? Zerk Thatcher's there. Burn Jones. It comes out towards Jones himself, Lockie Jones. Handball back to Bergman. Got around his opponent. Short kick. Yep. Finds his teammate here in Jack Watkins in the back pocket.
1: Watkins it is. So, Watkins.
2: They're still very much in this, Darryl.
0: Riddler, that was actually Vincentini at ground level then.
3: Very good, the big man.
0: Wasn't Dirk Satch. I was like, that's big. That was Vincentini. Good on the big fella.
3: They have similar hair, don't they? But he is 2 metres tall, Vincentini. So great work by the big man. Meanwhile, they've punched the ball out over the boundary. So boundary throw in. And
0: he's dominated Darcy Fort. So see how we go here for Port Adelaide to get out of this contest.
3: Boundary throw in. 60 metres around from the point post. Poor at the Brisbane end of the ground, I should say. Horn Francis goes out, but Bailey, Zach Bailey picked it up and heads for home. That's a beautiful looking kick. Zach Bailey's kicked another goal. So that's his second for the afternoon from the stoppage. They won't like that, Port Adelaide. Horn Francis just got caught on the wrong side of that one and he had to chase him out, but it was Bailey who lined him up. He was like lightning. He steered that one right through the middle. Beautiful goal. 8-8-56, 5-8-38. Three goals the difference here, thanks to the Community Broadcasting Foundation. Here's Darryl White.
0: Zach Bailey must have his ear pods in, boys. He must have been listening to NRS then through that call, because I said Vincentini's been dominating the ruck, and Vincentini put it straight down Zach Bailey's throat. And Zach Bailey runs the opposite way and kicks a beautiful goal from most probably 42 metres out on the run after that stoppage. So good work by him. Look, as we said, he's the number one in the comp with impacts on goals. Look, very sought after, the young man. And look, speed kills, and he's one of the best in the comp.
2: Ball back in the middle. Draper and Vicentini. Now there's a shepherd or a ruck infringement. It'll go to Brisbane. So Draper with the free kick in the middle of the Gabba.
0: Should just know now, Riddle, as a ruckman, don't throw your arms out because it's a shepherd.
3: It's costly.
2: Draper, a long kick. Gets the slipper into it. Lohmann at the back. He had the sit on Vincentini, I think. I might have got that one wrong this time. But Lohmann taking a beautiful mark. And he will go back and have a shot on goal on a 45-degree angle from about 40 metres to get another one on the board for Brisbane.
0: Yeah, it wasn't much in it, wasn't he? Didn't know whether to go or not to go. And it was didn't really get high off the ground. It was just a nice little Toby Green little kick in the back there. Nice little one to move his opponent just a little bit off, and a nice mark in the end.
3: He didn't expect it, that's for sure.
2: We get a good look at this to the right of us. Lohmann's kick, he will miss, and it will just scrape through for a behind. So a minor score for Kai Lohmann. 19 points now the margin, midway through the third quarter. Brisbane lead handsomely.
0: Jack, I'd like him to just be a little bit more deliberate on his set shots.
3: Evans kicking in for Port Adelaide. He goes out towards the Stanley Street side. Mark taken here by Moraes. Christian Moraes. He goes by the right boot out towards Berry. That's the Port Adelaide Berry. And he goes short to Mitch Georgiades out on the Stanley Street wing. He comes inboard to Byrne Jones. Byrne Jones sees something that he likes in the middle of the Gabba. And he goes to Horn Francis. Why wouldn't you? The talented Jason Horn Francis. He goes out towards the Vulture Street side of the ground, and he's picked up Watkins, and Watkins goes short, and he's got Josh Lay, the boy from Singapore, belts him into the top of the goal square, and the Brisbane Lions take the mark. So everything right there for Port Adelaide except the final little bit of the puzzle, and they couldn't quite crack the Brisbane defence.
2: Berry in the pocket finds Hipwood, contested mark at half back in front of Watkins. He's looking inboard. He's even looking backwards, waiting to get that big left boot onto it. The kick hasn't been the best. It was looking for Zorko.
0: Alia
2: gets around an opponent, runs to 30, and kicks one of the best behinds
3: you'll see
2: of the round. A great individual effort, but it is a minor score. That would have been a little sneaky steal for Port Adelaide. Margin is now 18 points. 5-9 plays 8-9. Margin is 18 points. Yes, it is. 19 minutes into the third.
3: So Brisbane with the kick-in duties there, but they kick it out and then kick it back. Ainsworth finished up. He's still in the square. Gave it to Dunkley by hand. And he goes to Berry, Jared Berry, the Brisbane Lions version. He kicks it out towards the wing out here. And I think that might be out of bounds on the full, Lockie Neal. You did well to sit underneath it. You might have copped one for your trouble, but you're going to have to give the ball to Port Adelaide here. Jack Watkins will be the recipient. And Lockie Neal not happy with the treatment that he copped there. Oh, what are we going to do? We are going to give it to Watkins at the end of the day. So Jack Watkins gets the ball, and he goes short. Horn Francis was waiting for that one.
1: barely the distance required, 15 metres, I wouldn't have thought so. Jason Horne-Francis! Oh,
0: Sun
1: Durden.
0: Sun got him.
1: Sun got in his eyes. Now Drew goes at it, but he can't pick it up either. Now Brisbane through Ainsworth. They get it around the corner. Oh, Horne-Francis, what a mark. It was a free kick anyway. Play on as he does quickly. Burgoyne, great kick.
16: Well,
1: he's given him a real opportunity here. Jason Horne-Francis with a couple of telling possessions, trying to get his side back into this contest. So Chase Burgoyne

0: game here at the Gabba. 20 minutes into the third term. Hope you're enjoying the action. NIRS footy on a Sunday afternoon. Care of the Community Broadcasting Foundation program sponsor is Darryl White.
1: Yeah, it's just the... look, they need to get the ball inside 50 at the moment. It's 45 to 30 in favour of the Lions. Port Adelaide getting a little bit more ball inside 50 and try and keep it in there, lock it in, see if they can get a scoring opportunity out of that. But other than that, it's pretty even, boys, at the moment.
2: Thank you, Darryl. Three-time premiership player here on Special Comments. Margin back to 12. 21 gone, third quarter. Port Adelaide are in this. Up goes Fort and Sweet, and Bergman rode the bump. Handball to Burgoyne, but it was chopped off by Fort, who got Brisbane forward. Here they go, the Lions. Rayner gets it. Gets around one. Gets around two. Handball to Bailey. Sizes up his third, and he's got it. Beautiful response by the Lions. Bailey's got three with 18 disposals. Best player on the field for mine. 9-9, plays 6-9. Lions just keeping their opponents at bay. Margin is 18 points, 22 gone, third quarter.
1: Wasn't nothing magical there, was it? Just forward momentum footy there. Get it forward any which way you can, a tap on, a knock on. Then it comes into hands of Rayner. Same thing again, Jacko. Breaks the tackle, but had a bit of composure to come back inside. Knew Zach Buddy was on the opposite side of him. Changed angles, direction, left-hand handball straight out to Bailey, who in the end was most probably 30 metres out on the fly. That's a soda for him.
3: It's easy to say when you're sitting up here, Darryl, I know, and Cam Rayner, when he arches the back, you know, he's a very strong unit, but blokes, you know, they're not tackling him. And when you do that, and he can get the ball away like that, I mean, that's going to...
1: The hardest thing is, I think you've got to go more arms and top of torso for him, because his lower body is so strong.
3: Absolutely.
2: Ball back in the middle. Horn Francis wins the clearance for Port Adelaide. A kick inside 50. Mark taken by Georgiades in front of Leicester. And the lead, the kick, it was all beautiful. As Port Adelaide of old, as Georgiades will have a shot 45 out on a slight angle.
3: So great work by Port. They had a little talk there, Horn Francis, Bergman, in the middle of the ground after that last clinch. They weren't happy with what happened. They recorrected, and bang, look at this.
1: But they've been getting first hit out there all the time. Sweet and Vincentini have been really good in there. So, look, this bloke needs to kick it, but he's taken a few grabs the last couple of minutes.
2: He's had his chances. One goal, three today from the logo on 50. The ball is on its way. He's got it. Port is still in this. Very much still in this. Georgiades has got two. 24 gone third quarter. Margin back to 12.
1: Well, Riddler, they've proven it. This is the fourth time, I think, for the game where the Lions have kicked one. They've come back within the 30 seconds to a minute, Jack, yep. And answered the call as well. So, look, I think, as I said, it comes out of here, boys, and it's very important out of the middle. And I can't emphasise that enough, boys. Just puts your backman under so much pressure. And the forwards have shown, as it comes in quick, you know, they love it like that, and anything can happen at those times. As one of the most exciting forwards checks back into the game, and that's Charlie Cameron, just waltzes on after a little stint on the bench.
3: So Ollie Wines in the middle now for Port. So they've got Horn Francis, Wines, Bergman, and...
1: They're going pound for pound,
3: Sweet,
1: mate.
3: Sweet up in the ruck.
1: Guess so who's in there? Rayner's in there, mate.
3: Their best combination. Yeah, Rayner's there.
1: There he is. Speak of the devil.
3: And he's tackled by those two, Horn Francis and Bergman. So we'll have it. We'll do it all again. So some real talent in the middle of the ground at the moment. Dying stages. There's still a few minutes left of this quarter, though, boys. There could be a few goals. An important stage for Port Adelaide if they can hang in there or put another one or two on. Brisbane picked up the ball. They got it out hurriedly. So ball bounces in their forward line. Logan Morris came out, but Zerk Thatcher was the one who turned better, picked it up, and then he was tackled. So we'll have a ball up. So the ball up will be 25 metres out from goal on a 45-degree angle. Brisbane's end of the ground. So the ball up in the air now. Now, that was Bergman. Tried to kick it out, was smothered. Play on. Charlie Cameron on the boundary line. Picks up the crumb, centres the ball. Loman! Play on. Loman plays on. Should have been a goal. Darryl White said. Doesn't matter, Darryl. He's kicked the goal anyway.
1: It's his second, gentlemen.
3: This way, that way. Brushes off a couple. He goes bang. How do you like them apples? Thank you, Kyle Loman. It's his second for the afternoon.
1: Well, he
3: checked
1: that
3: the scoreboard. Hang on, Darryl. Just
1: give it
3: the scoreboard. 10-9, 69. And Port Adelaide 7-9, 51. So three goals the difference here at the Gabba. 25 and a half minutes gone, third term, Darryl White.
1: Ah, that's the footy. That's the part of footy I don't like, mate. Look,

Mom, he's got a didgeridoo. And I said, Mom, what are you listening to? And she said, Murray Country on Triple A.

matters. 5 o'clock Sunday.

0: 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It's Karen Durantin with a repeat of Let's Talk.
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2: Hello Titters, welcome to Independent Money Woman. 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
3: Hi, so I'm Jolene Cowack. I am a Yamatji woman and I'm also a fellow chartered accountant and a graduate of the AICD. I also sit on the board here at BEMA and also on ATSOS Queensland, so the Aboriginal Torres Strait Islander, and I have my own business called Carlea Accounting and Business Advisory.
2: Lovely to meet you. For you and I, it's the second time that we've caught up for this Independent Money Woman series. It might be the first time for somebody who's listening to the podcast right now. So thank you for joining us again, Jolene. For people who might not have heard your story, and this is something that I've been asking every guest that joins us on this podcast series, what was your first experience with money?
3: I grew up with very little money, so my parents worked very hard for their money. We were in public housing, so we didn't have much money. And from that, I decided that I didn't want to be like that anymore. I didn't want to live in poverty. I wanted to be able to spend my money and have money. I wanted to own a house one day. And just the things like that that I guess people have dreams and want to do, and sometimes it's really hard to make your way out of that when you don't know any different.
2: Well, one way I guess to help you achieve your dream, and this is kind of what this podcast is geared towards, is by having some form of income. And this is geared towards First Nations women, Aboriginal and Torres Strait Islander women, who one might be just starting out, just become a school leaver, or have taken up a job while still a student going to school, whether it's high school or university, or it could be someone who is in a situation where they've been raising the kids. Kids are all flown the nest and you're now out there looking for a job in the workforce. So from those multiple perspectives, what should, say they do get that job, and one of the first things you know that you've got a job after you've done all the paperwork and then performed the work is you get paid for your job.
3: You would hope so. If you don't get paid, leave.
2: Yes, exactly.
3: Red flag.
2: Red flag if you don't get paid. But you get your pay slip, whether it's, I don't know, I think most of the time it's given to you digitally now. I don't see it, you know, as the, well, this is showing my age where you used to get, you know, an envelope. Pay. Yeah.
3: With cash in it or a check. Yeah, no, that doesn't happen anymore. So everything gets reported to the ATO digitally in real time these days. So as soon as your pay is done and it's processed, it gets reported to the ATO. And then you should hopefully receive a payslip by email, or maybe you have a login to log into your own Xero or whatever software your employer is using. And you can go in and have a look at what that pay is. So it's, I guess, a bit important to understand your payslip and what that looks like, because there's different components on it that might not always be easy to know what it means. So generally, it will start with your gross income. So you'll have your gross income. You've worked for, say, just keeping this round numbers, say you've worked for 20 hours and you're being paid $20 a week, so $20 an hour, so your pay is $400, for example. That's your gross wage. And then the tax that gets taken out on that, would be calculated. So that's all calculated on different ways. The software these days does it for the employers, which is pretty nice and easy. And that comes off. And then that, very simplistically, that would be your net wage, what you get as your cash in your bank account. We know sometimes that's not always the case. Sometimes you might work for a not-for-profit.